0: Yeah, what do we have? I'll just tell you. More music, more variety. To get you through another day at the office. The best mix of the 80s, 90s, and 2K. 104.9 KVL.
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1: Showers and storms come to an end overnight tonight with drier and slightly cooler weather settling on in as we get into our finally Friday. But Saturday is going to be the highlight of the weekend with highs in the mid-80s under sunny and dry conditions. 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That's your latest forecast. I'm meteorologist Mike Witcher from the East Tennessee Weather Center. And remember to always get the latest forecast weather updates with the East Tennessee Weather app.
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1: Showers and storms come to an end overnight tonight with drier and slightly cooler weather settling on in as we get into our finally Friday. But Saturday is going to be the highlight of the weekend with highs in the mid-80s under sunny and dry conditions. 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That's your latest forecast. I'm meteorologist Mike Witcher from the East Tennessee Weather Center. And remember to always get the latest forecast weather updates with the East Tennessee Weather app.
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1: Showers and storms come to an end overnight tonight with drier and slightly cooler weather settling on in as we get into our finally Friday. But Saturday is going to be the highlight of the weekend with highs in the mid-80s under sunny and dry conditions. 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That's your latest forecast. I'm meteorologist Mike Witcher from the East Tennessee Weather Center. And remember to always get the latest forecast weather updates with the East Tennessee Weather app.
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1: Showers and storms come to an end overnight tonight with drier and slightly cooler weather settling on in as we get into our finally Friday. But Saturday is going to be the highlight of the weekend with highs in the mid-80s under sunny and dry conditions. 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That's your latest forecast. I'm meteorologist Mike Witcher from the East Tennessee Weather Center. And remember to always get the latest forecast weather updates with the East Tennessee Weather app.
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1: Showers and storms come to an end overnight tonight with drier and slightly cooler weather settling on in as we get into our finally Friday. But Saturday is going to be the highlight of the weekend with highs in the mid-80s under sunny and dry conditions. 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That's your latest forecast. I'm meteorologist Mike Witcher from the East Tennessee Weather Center. And remember to always get the latest forecast weather updates with the East Tennessee Weather app.
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2: Showers and storms come to an end overnight tonight with drier and slightly cooler weather settling on in as we get into our finally Friday. But Saturday is going to be the highlight of the weekend with highs in the mid-80s under sunny and dry conditions. 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That's your latest forecast. I'm meteorologist Mike Witcher from the East Tennessee Weather Center. And remember to always get the latest forecast weather updates with the East Tennessee Weather app.

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1: Showers and storms come to an end overnight tonight with drier and slightly cooler weather settling on in as we get into our finally Friday. But Saturday is going to be the highlight of the weekend with highs in the mid-80s under sunny and dry conditions. 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That's your latest forecast. I'm meteorologist Mike Witcher from the East Tennessee Weather Center. And remember to always get the latest forecast weather updates with the East Tennessee Weather app.
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1: Showers and storms come to an end overnight tonight with drier and slightly cooler weather settling on in as we get into our finally Friday. But Saturday is going to be the highlight of the weekend with highs in the mid-80s under sunny and dry conditions. 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That's your latest forecast. I'm meteorologist Mike Witcher from the East Tennessee Weather Center. And remember to always get the latest forecast weather updates with the East Tennessee Weather app. Bring it
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1: Showers and storms come to an end overnight tonight with drier and slightly cooler weather settling on in as we get into our finally Friday. But Saturday is going to be the highlight of the weekend with highs in the mid-80s under sunny and dry conditions. 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That's your latest forecast. I'm meteorologist Mike Witcher from the East Tennessee Weather Center. And remember to always get the latest forecast weather updates with the East Tennessee Weather app.
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0: NBC News, I'm Dave Packer. With the signing of the peace deal between the U.S. and Iran, the U.S. has lifted its blockade on Iran, and oil and tankers started moving through the Strait of Hormuz, but some on Capitol Hill think the plan's too generous to Iran.
1: We are hearing from some Republicans who usually are in lockstep with this administration, Ted Cruz, Tom Cotton, the chair of the Senate Intelligence Committee, all voicing concerns about the fact that Iran stands to financially benefit from this deal before any concrete nuclear commitments have been made.
0: ABC's Mary Bruce. Arthur's now a post-tropical storm as it continues to push east along the Gulf Coast, moving out of Mississippi into Alabama. A shocking attack at a zoo in England. A man arrested for allegedly throwing a toddler into a crocodile enclosure. The boy taken to a hospital, serious injuries. Comedian Carlos Mencia, arrested for failing to pay his taxes over a six-year time period, now facing felony tax fraud charges and years in prison if convicted. This is ABC News.
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countries from around the world are all coming to the United States for one thing, the World Cup. And they have discovered something that we take for granted. It's a condiment. And tomorrow is a special day because 20 new versions of this condiment are coming out thanks to KFC.

0: Good morning, Knoxville. It's 104.9 KVL. It's the year of the condiment, Raven.
1: Okay.
0: Tomorrow, Kentucky Fried Chicken is releasing 20 new sauces. They're all about dipping sauces this year.
1: Okay.
0: It's everything from smoky bacon ranch to Rancho Verde to just smoked honey chipotle ranch to chimichurri. I mean, everything that you can imagine. And there's so many different variations of ranch. And I think it's because of the World Cup, because all these international people have been traveling to America.
1: Yeah.
0: And there's been a problem.
2: TSA kind of poked fun at the new trend with a few warnings. Pack ranch in your checked bag on the way home. Don't put it in your suitcase.
0: Apparently, they don't have ranch all around the world.
1: Which is wild to me.
0: Yeah.
1: But I do love the fact, and it's smart, it's savvy, right? Because you almost make it like collectible at that point with all these different flavors. If somebody is, you know, what did you sample when you were away kind of thing.
0: Mm-hmm.
1: On the other hand, you know what it says to me?
0: What?
1: Like, if you've got the least popular flavor and you fall in love with it, it's going to be gone in a few months. And even in a month, when you pull up to the window and ask for it, it's old, man. You know what I mean? Like, they replaced the other ones, the popular choices. But that one, that's like a rank old condiment in that little packet.
0: When you think about the condiments that you grew up with, when you go to your normal fast food place.
1: We had like four options,
0: right.
1: Maybe.
0: Ketchup.
1: Yes.
0: Honey mustard.
1: Exactly.
0: Barbecue sauce.
1: Maybe honey mustard.
0: Right. Barbecue sauce.
1: Yes.
0: And then mayo. Now, mayo in my mind.
1: Mustard. Regular mustard
0: and regular
1: too.
0: Mustard.
1: Was there mustard. The precursor, but yes, okay.
0: Mayo, in my mind, is the greatest condiment of all time.
1: Is that what we're doing here?
0: Yeah. I have loved mayo my entire life. And I realized that it doesn't get the accolades it deserves. It is the base of so many salads. Now, places and you get all these bowls, there's different spicy mayos. Jalen Brunson just said when he gets his everything bagel with egg and cheese, he puts spicy mayo on top.
1: I like
0: and
1: the
0: I
1: garlic
0: thought that
1: aioli.
0: Man is genius.
1: I like that with the mayo.
0: Yeah.
1: That's good. Yeah.
0: So I wrote a love letter and I wrote a love song about mayo.

0: would be more like melancholy or lovey and romantic, but it is very upbeat and it sounds celebratory of the product.
1: I love mayonnaise. I just want to put that out there that I love mayo. And I know that right now ranch is having its moment. But when you go to countries around the world, mayo is a staple. And you could dip everything in mayo. French fries.
0: Sometimes they do different things with it, right? Like different places, you know, they're using mayo in different ways. It might seem foreign to us or whatever. But, you know, I mean, I appreciate people's ability to innovate and try things.
1: What's your favorite condiment?
0: I mean, mayonnaise is great. If I could do so, I would have extra mayonnaise on everything.
1: Me too.
0: Every sandwich or whatever. Nothing is complete without mayonnaise.
1: Burgers. Oh, my gosh. Mayo on burgers is my favorite thing in the world.
0: It depends on what I'm eating, right? Like, so forever as a kid, ketchup was really the only thing I would use. And then as I got older, onions and relish hit my dogs too. Now, believe it or not, I'm more of a mustard leaner over the ketchup.
1: You should write a song about it and have AI create a song like I did. Do you want to hear this one again? Hold on, just for the record. Here we go. You make the boring taste the best.
0: On my fried mayo, mayo, I could eat you. I trust my mayo cold more than I do warm too, by the way.
1: I'll take it any way you can give it to me. I love mayo.
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6: Showers and storms come to an end overnight tonight with drier and slightly cooler weather settling on in as we get into our finally Friday. But Saturday is going to be the highlight of the weekend with highs in the mid-80s under sunny and dry conditions. 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That's your latest forecast. I'm meteorologist Mike Witcher from the East Tennessee Weather Center. And remember to always get the latest forecast weather updates with the East Tennessee Weather app. Let's
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you're asked to be part of a bridal party, can you say no? Or is that really messed up? You're going to get the whole story, then you'll decide who's right. Couples Court's coming up next. Ladies,

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1: One couple.
2: It makes me furious. I don't get it.
3: This is what she wants to do.
1: One problem.
3: My daughter wants to do a spa weekend for her 16th birthday.
2: And I'm being deprived of going there because I'm a guy?
1: You decide the outcome.
0: All right, Gabby, you got to be happy to hear that, right?
3: Yeah, I mean, we can have a family dinner when we get back in town.
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0: Every day a couple joins us. They let us know what their disagreement is about, and then you just have to figure out who you think is right. Fatima and Jeff. Fatima, what's going on?
4: My husband, Jeff, is a sweetie pie, and he apparently has a new best friend. Well, they're not new. They're very close. They're co-workers. They've been best friends, actually, for 2 years. His co-worker is getting married, and he has asked both he and me to be a part of his wedding. And my whole thing is, I've met his fiance, you know, and I think she's very kind, but maybe 6 times in the last 2 years. And I don't understand why she wants me to be a part of the wedding, because that's what she's asked. And so we're friendly, but it's not like we're close or anything. And I don't really want to do it. So I'm trying to figure it out.
0: Are they having a big wedding? I mean, do they have friends? I think it's weird that you meet somebody 5-6 times and you decide you want them to be in your wedding party.
4: Thank you. That's how I think about it. I don't know. Am I being biased? I feel kind of flattered, but at the same time, it kind of weirds me out. Like, you don't have any friends? Why would you ask me? I don't know.
5: Jeff, is it a situation where they have a massive wedding party? They're having 10 or 12 people, and they want everybody to be able to walk in couples, or it's the only thing I can think
6: of? I'm thinking that they do want them to walk in couples. I really haven't asked for that detail, but these are nice people. We haven't met Sarah all that many times. I know James really well, and I think it's nice to be able to just say yes, because if nothing else, why not? Hey, here's the big upside to the whole thing. When you're part of the wedding party, you don't have to spend a whole bunch of time trying to figure out what clothes you're going to wear, because somebody else is going to make that easy. And Fatima doesn't like having to pick out clothes for these kinds of
3: what?
6: Events. So
5: it's an interesting pitch.
4: That is like the manliest of man things that you could have possibly said.
5: I would have to
4: what
5: say,
4: are you
5: yeah.
4: talking
6: Thank
4: about?
6: You. No.
5: I would have to agree.
6: I like that.
5: I don't think that's a great argument there.
0: Hey, yeah, buy a dress that you're never going to wear.
4: Right, right. Babe, you used the word nice like 3 times. I don't care about being nice. I think about what makes sense. And why would you want me to be in your wedding party for people to go years from now? And who's this again?
5: Yeah.
4: Like, what? I don't really get that. It doesn't make sense.
6: There is a possibility that we could be good couple friends with them. And this is a kind of opportunity to... to merge with these people, and what's the downside? There is no downside.
0: The downside is you gotta pay a lot of money to do all the things.
5: And then that day, you're not at the cocktail hour. You're off taking photos. You're dealing with this. You're
4: exactly.
5: dealing with that. You know what? Just for my own clarity here, Jeff, are you and your friend coworkers? Is he your supervisor? What's the structure here?
6: No, we're co-workers.
5: Okay. It's not like you think that there's some sort of other dynamic, too, where you've got to consider, like, the politics of it or whatever. So it's just
4: they want to
5: expand the friendship, maybe.
4: No, my husband's just
5: time.
4: A very nice guy,
5: yeah.
4: as you can hear. He's just a sweetie pie. Because he's over there like, well, they're nice, and we can be friends and go to dinner together. Come on.
0: Let's
4: right.
0: see.
4: No, okay,
5: we're
4: you're right,
5: people
4: babe.
5: They want to be your friends.
4: Kind. You're a kind human, and that's why I love you.
0: Okay, but the big question is can you tell somebody you don't want to be in their wedding party? Can
5: or just you... only half of you do.
0: Yeah.
5: 50% of us are in, the other
0: right.
5: one is out.
0: Yeah, one in, one out. That's it. How would you handle that? And can you say no to somebody like that?
5: Whose side are you on? 1-800-330-9999. It's the Couples Court with Anna and Raven. Is your current playlist putting you to sleep?
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0: If you were asked to be part of a bridal party and you didn't want to be, can you say no? Is that an option? It's an interesting situation with Fatima and Jeff because Fatima barely knows the woman. Jeff, it's one of Jeff's co-workers, honestly one of his best friends over the last 2 years. They have a really big relationship, but he's only met his fiance like 6 times over the last couple years, and they asked both of them to be in the wedding party, and she wants to say no.
1: Yeah. I mean, she says, listen, the woman's perfectly nice. She seems kind. We have great interactions when we meet each other, but I'm not sure why she would ask me to do this. And Jeff's like, well, you know, this is more of the melding of our families moving ahead, you know, that type of thing. But she's like, so I don't need to do that right now. I don't owe anything for that. So
0: you gotta get the dress, you gotta go to the shower, you gotta do the bachelorette party. You don't even know her.
1: What I think about the awkward moments too is like, you know, in those moments, obviously with her other girlfriends, she's gonna have great personal moments, and you're just gonna feel weird
0: unless she doesn't have other girlfriends,
1: which is kind of a thing to think about.
0: All right, whose side are you on? 1-800-330-9999. Georgia.
2: I actually can see both sides, but being new somewhere and maybe wanting to expand friendships, there's nothing wrong with that. And I am going to side with the husband because I always think that there's always room in your life for a new friend, a new couple of friends. And I believe that, you know, it's just a nice act of kindness, and maybe it will, you know, bring them closer together. And one day they'll look back, and this will be the start of a beautiful friendship. So I'm siding with the husband.
0: Whose side are you on? 1-800-330-9999. It's a couple's court.

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1: You get asked to be part of a bridal party. Can you say no?
2: Fatima wants to say no.
1: So Fatima and Jeff are married, and Jeff has a coworker that he's become very close to over the last couple of years. Mm-hmm. And they've only met his fiance maybe 6 times, she said.
3: Yeah.
1: And they asked both of them to be in the wedding party. And Fatima's like, Jeff, I don't care if you want to be in there, but I don't even know her. Why would I be in the wedding party?
3: Yeah, Fatima says, listen, she's a perfectly nice woman, but I'm not somebody that should be in this party. It doesn't make sense to me, and I don't want to take on all of that at this point. She thinks that Jeff is just too kind when Jeff is like, you know what, we should both do this because it's all about us getting closer together as couples. But she says, we can do that anyways. I don't want to have to wear the dress, deal with the other things. It's too much.
1: But can you say no to somebody? What do you think? 1-800-330-9999. Lauren, whose side are you on?
4: I am definitely on the wife's side. I have said no to being in a bridal party before. You do not want to go through that for someone that you don't really see as a good friend. With the photos, paying for the dress, the hair, the makeup, the whole day thing. Yeah. Absolutely not.
3: You know, the dynamic of the party is a lot, too. A lot of times, there's stresses that come along with this. Take the finances and the time out of it. There's other factors, too. And I think that most of us, every day, there's little things that we're obligated to do. But this is a big thing.
1: That's a big commitment to be at someone's wedding. Sure.
3: Hi, Shannon. What do you think about this? Whose side are you on today?
5: I would never. I'm getting married in September, and I would absolutely never ask someone who didn't know me well to be in the bridal party. It's too much of a responsibility. Plus, if they're not excited about it, it could add a lot of stress during all those moments. The bridal shower, the bachelorette week, and the wedding day.
3: You point out something very valid in the fact that you might feel like it's a gift asking somebody, and somebody else might not feel that way.
5: Yeah, if they don't want to be there, they're going to be slugging. They're going to be dragging. They're not going to be excited to do the things that the bridal party is expected to do. I think it's a bad idea. I think they should let this woman just say no, or she should just say no.
1: Hi, ladies. Carol and Kathy, whose side are you on?
6: We are on Fatima's side, 100%. Wedding parties are a big deal. They cost a lot of money. And talk about not wanting to get dressed. Usually, wedding party dresses are horrible. Did you see the movie 27 Dresses? I mean, really. Yeah. I'm with Fatima. And if you want to be friends, have a game night. Go to dinner. Great, do that. But don't make her be in the wedding party.
7: The verdict is in. Jury foreman, what are the results?
1: Fatima, our audience agreed with you today. If you're not comfortable being part of a bridal party because you don't know the bride that well, you have every right to be like, thank you so much for the invitation. I am flattered. I won't be able to be part of the wedding party, but I'm really looking forward to all the festivities. Leave it at that.
8: Period. I love it. Thank you.
9: Yeah, it sort of sounded like everybody was sort of going in that direction in this whole conversation anyway. It was kind of feeling that way.
3: You know, just say that it's a big undertaking, right? Like, I mean, you can give any reason whatsoever, but just a direct answer, especially when it's early on.
8: I was just about to say, that didn't even give a reason. I love that. It's straight to the point, and it just declines gracefully and very politely, mm-hmm. Jeff. Nothing mean about that, right? But I don't owe her an explanation. I just don't want to do it.
3: Right. We're mocking people that want to be our friends.
1: Yeah.
3: Why? They want to be my friend? They want to be more of my friend? This is so weird. I'm not interested. I get it.
1: It's a lot of effort. It's a lot of effort for somebody you don't
3: 100%.
1: Know well.
3: After the kids' wedding, if I'm never in another wedding party again, no problem.
1: All right. If you have a problem, too, send an email. couplescore@annonraven.com.
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0: Just grabbed my tickets for tonight. Toy Story 5 out later on.
1: Are you going tonight?
0: Yeah.
1: Oh, I'm going to go. A little bit jealous.
0: The weekend is too busy with Father's Day and everything going on, and yeah. I really want to see it in theaters.
1: I mean, so. I'm a grown man, so I can't justify going to Toy Story 5 before I go to Disclosure Day, but I'm in a tough spot.
0: By yourself.
1: I've got no time to go to the movies. Right, and also, yes, I can go to Disclosure Day as a grown man by myself.
0: You go to Toy Story 5.
1: If I go to Toy Story 5.
0: I just grab my daughter's hands and pull them a little closer to

0: Right. Hold your children close. Hug them tonight.
1: Here's the thing, though. The reviews of it, what I've seen so far, it's sad.
0: Listen,
1: it's sad.
0: They're going to make you feel it when Tom Hanks is out there publicly saying, I think people that voice animated characters should be eligible for Oscars. That tells you that this movie is going to land hard.
2: And it's not sad for the kids.
0: No.
2: It's sad for the parents.
1: It's coming up next.
2: For parents. Toy Story 5 is out later today. And we're not okay. We're not okay at all. I keep reading and seeing all these memes and reels, and it's basically like Toy Story 5. If you're a mom, like, you grew up with this, with your kids doing this, and you've seen the kids go through it all, and they've grown up with the films
0: as well. Now they've moved out as well. They've got their own families. They're grown, some of these kids, and it's just you here to watch Toy Story 5.
2: So my good friend Shannon was rewatching all the older Toy Story movies with her young girls, and she was getting ready.
0: They've been on all week.
2: Yeah, absolutely. And this past weekend, something really interesting happened to her when she was watching Toy Story 3.
3: It's just so sad seeing the kids grow up. Andy was going off to college, and I was sitting next to my 7 and 4 year old, and I saw them, like, you know, being in college, and just made me really sad.
2: She was bawling her eyes out. Her husband's like, she was crying so hard, didn't know what was going on. She's like, her daughter just looked at her and was like, Mommy, why are you crying?
0: Yeah, Toy Story 2, literally, there's like 4 or 5 moments throughout the series of these movies that are really tough like that to take.
2: Yeah.
0: So I'm sure number 5, it's going to deliver on that again.
2: Well, without giving away too much of the plot of the film, it deals with Bonnie, the 8-year-old girl. She's having issues making friends. So her parents get her a tablet called Lilypad because all the girls in her dance class play games on them. So they think, you know, she'll join them and be able to make friends.
0: Yes.
2: And Woody, Buzz, Jesse, the whole gang, they're not happy about it at all.
0: I mean, you wouldn't think so. It's a flashy new toy.
2: Yeah. But we were thinking about it. Like, sometimes when you think of animated movies, you don't think of sad. But they are. And some of them
0: ever present
2: will kill you. They're so sad. Like, you'll find yourself bawling. You're like, you're the only one crying. You look over at their kids, and your kids are like, what's wrong?
0: Well, it's going over their heads, right? But you are feeling it in your hardest of hearts.
2: I'll never forget Hayden, my older daughter, who is 17 now. When the first Frozen came out, she was probably, I don't know, 4 or 5 years old.
0: Young.
2: And we went to the movie theaters, and
4: do you want to build a snowman? It doesn't have to be a snowman.
2: Oh.
4: Okay, bye.
2: their parents are dead.
0: Yeah.
2: Their parents just dropped dead. All she has is her sister alone in this giant
0: castle.
2: Can't
0: they just be friends?
2: Just
0: be kind to your sister.
2: Can't build a castle. Be
0: kind
2: to your sister.
0: Yeah.
2: All you have is each other.
0: Yeah.
2: Oh, my gosh.
0: But you know what? I know you hate it when I do the dogs and the kids, but you just triggered me right here. As Barkley went blind in the last few months.
2: Oh, okay, here we
0: go. His brother, Baxter, just won't be nice to him.
2: Yep.
0: You know, just lead him around the house. Nope. Show him where the door is.
2: All
0: would you already, Baxter? Instead, nope. Just nip at him whenever he gets mad. For me, there are many moments, obviously, with cartoons, but I'm going to take it way, way back. Dumbo, when they locked up his mother after the whole circus problem, and he could not see his mother, and they were going to be separated. She was in that box that said Mad Elephant. And they're just reaching to touch each other. But Dumbo's just so sad and alone and doesn't know how, you know, he'll make it. And Mom is heartbroken. And it's just the first time that it was jarring to me that I was like, wait a minute. You can be separated by somebody that you want to be with, but somebody else can decide that?
2: Oh. Oh.
0: Is it? My allergies are getting out of control.
2: All right. 1-800.
0: A little dusty in here right
2: now. Let's move on so we can get ourselves together. 1-800-330-9999. Saddest animated film. What do you think it is?
0: I would break Dumbo's mom Jumbo out right now.
2: Yeah.
0: I would do it right now.
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6: ABC News, I'm Dave Packer. The remnants of what was Tropical Storm Arthur are moving out of Mississippi and into Alabama, where residents are already dealing with flood risks. In Baldwin County, Alabama, resident Joel Cully.
7: Yeah, we're having to move. It's getting above ankles flooding, and it's not stopping, so it could be real dangerous.
6: Vice President J.D. Vance delaying his trip to Switzerland. He was expected to leave Thursday night for a new round of talks focused on implementing that deal with Iran, but the White House is now citing logistics of negotiations saying that they've never been simple. Senator Bernie Sanders unveiling new legislation pushing for the public to benefit from the AI boom. He's calling for the creation of a sovereign wealth fund that would give Americans payments of $1,000 a year. Sanders wants to finance a fund by giving the government a stake in major artificial intelligence companies, requiring them to pay a one-time 50% tax on their stock. This is ABC News.
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0: Toy Story 5 out later tonight. They're saying that it is traumatically sad for parents, not for kids, for parents. It's actually the first one to get a PG rating. They're all other ones are G's.
1: Is that right?
0: Yeah. And I gotta go see it. One of my friends was crying watching Toy Story 3 because you start looking at your kids and you think about them getting bigger and going off to college. I mean, for me, I have a rising senior. Like, I can't even breathe when I think about it.
1: They have, like, I mean, again, there's like half a dozen really sad moments in the Toy Story series itself because it is kind of that mark, the end of juvenile childhood.
0: Right.
1: And then as you become older and then the parents letting go too, it's sad for multiple people multiple times.
0: Why did I just have to think about Andy going to college? And then I started thinking about Hayden is going to be going to college.
1: In like 10 seconds.
0: And my eyes. All right. Listen, what is the saddest animated movie? It's supposed to be fun. You're supposed to be having a good time with your kids. And then you go, and the next thing you know, you're crying in the theater.
1: Oh, when Wally gets crushed. Oh, and Wally, when he gets crushed. Oh, and then he doesn't remember her at first. It's really hard for me.
0: 1-800-330-92.

0: on the problem.
1: 104.9 KVL. Toy Story 5 out later tonight, and they're saying it is sad. It is sad for parents.
2: Yeah. I mean, the other movies have made you feel every single time. There's no shocker here, right? And they've got a formula, Disney, Pixar. They're going to make you feel it.
1: What was the saddest animated movie you ever saw? 1-800-330-9999. Rebecca.
3: I think it's Bambi. I wasn't expecting the animals to be killed.
4: Bambi, quick, the thicket.
3: I thought because it was Disney, they would just, I don't know, just let them live.
1: No, as we've learned time and time again, the parents will die. It doesn't matter if they're human, if they're animal or whatever. Somebody is going to die and it'll be heartbreaking. And Bambi was the OG, the original heartbreak movie.
2: In the first 8 minutes, too. Mm-hmm. That's the main thing, is it has to establish the fact that either your main character, who's going to be, is on their own. They're alone. They're scared. That's how you connect with the audience.
1: I haven't watched Bambi in so long.
2: Oh, my gosh. Well, it's still horrific.
1: Is it?
2: It's absolutely. I mean, it's traumatizing. Mm-hmm. If you watch it as an adult, you're like, why? Why is this the policy? Fox and the Hound forever made me sad. Forever made me sad. My whole lifetime. Why, Disney? Why?
1: I don't even remember that movie. I got to go look it up.
2: Don't watch it, Anna. Okay. Don't.
1: Heath, how about you? Saddest animated movie of all time?
5: Well, I think Frosty the Snowman is the most sad one, because it's like, you know, he comes to life and he says happy birthday, and then when he melts he comes alive, happy birthday again. So he's like got amnesia. It's constantly
6: happy birthday,
5: this poor freaking snowman.
2: You can't remember.
5: I don't think
2: anything.
5: It's funny.
1: Oh, I don't think it's funny. I don't think it's funny. You can't remember anything.
2: It's kind of like being in limbo or purgatory, right? He just lives that existence over and over and over again. You know, man, I didn't expect this out of this call.
1: Paloma, what's the saddest animated movie of all time?
7: You know, I don't think anyone can really, truly recover from the scene in The Lion King with Mufasa.
2: Oh, gosh.
8: Scar! Brother, help me!
9: Long live the king.
2: Again, the parents have
7: to go. There's no recovery from that.
1: I remember for Dakota's birthday this past year, she's turned 7, and it's like the early recommendation for Broadway. So we took her to go see The Lion King on Broadway.
2: Fantastic on Broadway.
1: Oh, my gosh.
2: Amazing.
7: It was so good.
1: Once in a lifetime opportunity. It was lovely. It was everything. And I remember like watching that theatrically play out. It was like my heart was being ripped out of my chest.
2: Yeah, it's terrifying, too.
1: Yeah, that's a good one.
2: But remember how thrilled you were when Rafiki shows up? Correction. I know your father. Look closer. Oh, I love that. Oh, you just gave me chills. I feel good now. It's okay.
7: And thank goodness we get Timon and Pumbaa right after.
2: And by the way, the live action version of that is Black Panther. And then his dad is in the Valley of the Kings. Oh, gosh. Force him out for Chadwick Boseman.
1: Nino, how about you? What's the animated movie that's just the saddest of all time?
10: For me, it's always been Fox and the Hound.
2: Oh.
11: Goodbye, we see.
2: This guy.
10: Yeah, and I personal relationships that I had when I was a childhood that I'm afraid to reconnect with because of that movie, too.
2: That's it. This dude parks his car in my garage.
1: Mm-hmm.
2: I never got over it. I go back, and if it's on, I try and tell myself I'm a man, and I can handle this now and steal myself for a couple minutes, and guess what?
1: Can't.
2: I cannot.
1: Nope.
2: Don't watch it, man. Don't ever watch it again. Also, don't watch The Wrestler with Mickey Rourke. Don't do that. That face just says sadness.
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0: Showers and storms come to an end overnight tonight with drier and slightly cooler weather settling on in as we get into our finally Friday. But Saturday is going to be the highlight of the weekend with highs in the mid-80s under sunny and dry conditions. 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That's your latest forecast. I'm meteorologist Mike Witcher from the East Tennessee Weather Center. And remember to always get the latest forecast weather updates with the East Tennessee Weather app.

0: every week your social media is flooded with all the news happening around the world. And a lot of times it's not great. Mm. And you turn on the TV and you check out your news and you're like, oh, that's not awesome either. And what we've learned through scientific research...
1: I would just say trial and error.
0: Sure.
1: Right? That's more arguable.
0: When you get news sung to you, it just seems so much better.
1: Spoonful of sugar.
0: Yeah. So former producer John comes in every week to sing you the news. And that's exactly what's happening next.

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0: It's always better to get news when somebody's singing it to you. Because then if it's bad, you're like, well, I can at least like nod my head along, right?
3: John has a real talent for this.
0: Yep.
3: Over the last few weeks, we've learned that he usually makes you laugh, he'll make you feel, and it can be informative too. Bravo, John.
4: Thank you very much. This is a weird niche talent that I have, but, yep, you know, it's a talent. Nonetheless, I feel good about it.
0: Producer John, please sing us the news.
4: I can do that. Well, I don't know if anyone's hung out in Boston over the last week or so, but they have no more beer there.
0: Right.
4: They're all out of beer.
3: Oh, no.
4: The Scots have drank all of the beer in Boston, the World Cup. If you watch, go online and just check out some of the memes. It's absolutely amazing. Scottish fans in particular, no shade to any other countries, but Scottish fans are just drinking everything in sight, and it's awesome. Well, the Scots, they are.

0: Scottish kilts.
1: What? Oh, yeah. Okay.
0: Yeah.
1: Right. Yeah. That's
0: the rumor. Well, yeah, they don't wear anything under the kilts.
2: To me, it's always cold there, too, right? And there's no tan.
0: That's true.
1: They drink Tennent's beer, too, and they're having a hard time to get it here. Like, nobody thought we should order more Scottish beer.
0: But the best part is when they ran out of the Tennent's, they went to the Boston Lager. Fine with that. The entire Sam Adams Boston Brewery, out of beer.
1: Yep.
2: Yeah, you know what? Get back there and let's get to work, boys.
1: We listened to one Scottish guy complain. He was like, all that's left is the Bud Light.
0: And I was like, yeah,
2: I saw
0: that video.
2: Yeah. You're not making that up there.
0: Yeah. Well, listen, the UK is at work on lots of things, all right? They're drinking beer over here, but back home they're legislating and they're making their teenagers mad. Mm. They are proposing a law that will ban social media for everybody under the age of 16. God

0: judge, which feels like the easiest thing to do in this situation.
1: Yeah.
0: Because they've proposed bans like this here, and I'm like, okay, but there's lots of times when the internet asks you if you're a certain age, and
1: right.
0: a lot of times they say no.
1: Of course, and with the content you're watching.
2: As a mother of a teenager, I can tell you that they will find a way to get around anything. Absolutely anything. But I do like the fact that it's not on the teen. If they get in trouble, it's on like Instagram and Meta and all the big companies. It'll be their fault.
1: I mean, if you want to get it done, put it on the parents. Find the parents.
0: Oh, right. Gosh. They're going to propose this thing, they say, in December, so right before Christmas. And if it goes into effect, it'll be 2027. So, you know, if you're a British teen, you got a little bit of a stay of execution. It's not going to pass. I'll tell you what did pass, though. SpaceX is now public, and we have the first ever trillionaire.
1: Mm.
0: That's right.
1: I get my own spaceship, John.
0: Yeah, that's exactly how this works, Raven. That's exactly how this works. Everybody.

0: That's right.
1: Can I tell you, $1 trillion, that's $1,000 billion, which sounds like a made-up number that my six-year-old says.
2: $1,000 billion.
1: Dad, I'm going to have $1,000 billion.
2: Right.
0: If he spent $27 million a day for the next 100 years, he'd still have money left.
1: Don't say that out
2: loud. He's making words up. 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
1: So true.
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12: Good morning. Starting a little bit heavier here in the last 15, 20 minutes there at Asheville Highway at John Sevier. Chapman Highway coming inbound. Trying to build a little bit more here in the last few minutes, headed towards the Henley Street Bridge. Plenty of radar spotted earlier on 75 north of Knoxville as you come down through certain parts of Campbell County and into Anderson County this morning on I-75. Hey, don't let a slipping transmission make things worse on your car or truck. Having transmission issues? It's okay. Come to AMCO Transmissions today in North Knoxville. I'm Commander Chuck, your on-time traffic.
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Have you ever had to rewind your cassette with a number two pencil? 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

0: Father's Day coming up this weekend. And if you ask a whole bunch of kids, hey, what does your dad do for a living? Like, when he goes to work, what does he do? Do they actually know? If you ask one of the kids, do they know what dad does?
1: I'm thinking it's probably pretty general.
0: Yeah, it's coming up next.

0: Good morning, Knoxville. It's 104.9 KVL. Father's Day is coming up on Sunday, and you can call all throughout the day, 1-800-330-9999, if you want to tell us about your dad. But Raven went to the elementary school, and he decided to ask the kids about their fathers and see, do they even know what they do for a living?
1: Kids are interesting, you know? They've always got something to say. The damnedest things come out of their mouths. Lewis, what does your dad do for work?
2: He's a contractor.
1: A contractor?
2: Yeah.
0: I like that he said contraction. Yeah. I immediately thought of going into labor.
1: He could have been a doctor, too. Yeah. Right. Yes. That would have been my second guess.
0: Yeah.
1: But I went with contractor.
0: That was right.
1: Turns out I was correct. Does he work long hours?
2: Yeah. Sometimes he goes off, like, to other states.
1: Okay. So, I mean, he's in demand then, basically. Yeah. Mm-hmm. When he comes home, does your mom ever say, man, you work all the time, but around here you can't do this?
2: Yeah. I have a baby brother, so normally he tries to take care of him, but then he gets tired because, you know, he starts crying and stuff.
1: Yeah.
2: So then he gives it to me or my mom.
1: Yeah. Does he avoid diaper changing?
2: Yeah.
1: Common. Common stuff.
0: I just keep thinking about it. He referred to his baby brother as it. Then he gives it to me or my mom, and it's like, take this baby.
1: That's how siblings are early on, right?
0: Right, yes.
1: What's your name?
3: Brian.
1: Brian, what's your dad do?
3: He makes marble.
1: He makes marble?
3: Yeah, like, you know how, like, they have counters out of marble?
1: Yeah.
3: He makes that.
1: He does countertops and he does flooring.
3: Yeah, okay. Basically.
1: So does he, like, cut it or does he, like, install it?
3: Both.
1: No kidding. Wow.
0: Having a marble guy is the best thing to have because it's not everybody's got a marble guy.
1: Let me tell you how difficult it was while I was talking to these kids to not ask them for their phone number.
0: Oh, I'm sure.
1: Which would have been highly inappropriate, right?
0: Mm-hmm.
1: But each one of these kids, when I talked to them, I looked them in the face and I thought to myself, this is the guy I need. I need his father. I need his father.
4: So does he ever come home with like a large slab of rock for no reason whatsoever and it's just on his truck or whatever in the driveway?
3: Yeah, it's like the work truck and like it has like marble things on it sometimes.
1: Yeah. I mean, it seems inappropriate, but I'd like to ask for your dad's phone number. I definitely have projects to do.
0: I mean, Raven, you can't just...
1: Well, if he had offered it up right there at that moment, I would have...
0: taken it. Understood.
1: If you're listening, his dad, you can call us. What's your name?
5: Lizita.
1: Lizita, what does your dad do?
5: My stepdad, really, he works at a restaurant.
1: Okay. Is he a cook? Is he a server? What does he do?
5: He's a server.
1: Okay. Does he like it?
5: Yeah, he does.
1: He does?
5: Mm-hmm.
1: Big personality, your stepdad?
5: Yeah.
1: Okay. What kind of food do they have?
5: Like spaghetti, lasagna.
1: Italian.
5: Yeah.
1: Nice.
5: Italian.
0: I can really relate to this kid because I grew up in restaurants myself. Mm-hmm. My parents were in restaurants. And it's a different life when you're a restaurant kid.
1: Yeah.
0: It really is. It's completely different. And it's a good life because you know what? You get unlimited food all the time.
1: What was fun for me was like these kids, your kids are an immediate reflection of you. Mm-hmm. Having not met you or whatever, your personality shines through your kids. And that one, she was really just a happy, happy kid. Marcon, what's your dad do?
6: He works at Home Depot.
1: Okay. Does he like...

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2: Good morning. A steady flow of traffic right now coming across that Holston River Bridge on I-40 westbound. Watching that build pretty good there coming in from East Knox County. A little bit of radar scattered down I-40 this morning. Some in East Knox County and mostly out there in Sevier County around that Dollywood exit. Chapman Highway looks like it's gotten heavier coming inbound up to the Henley Street Bridge. Hey, bridal season is here. Shop local this weekend at Fountain City Jewelers in the heart of Fountain City next to Litton's. I'm Commander Chuck with your on-time traffic.
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1: ABC News, I'm Chuck Sievertson. A snag. Just 2 days after the signing in France of an initial agreement between the U.S. and Iran, Vice President J.D. Vance is not going to Switzerland today as planned to begin the real nitty-gritty talks on nuclear and other issues. Postponed, says the Swiss Ministry of Foreign Affairs. ABC's Karen Hua.
2: The White House saying the trip's plans had not been finalized, calling the negotiations never simple or predictable. Meanwhile, a growing number of Republicans on Capitol Hill are openly criticizing the deal, arguing it gives too much to Iran.
1: Israel's military says its forces struck targets throughout southern Lebanon overnight. Hezbollah, the Iran-backed militants, report intense fighting in the area. Remnants of Tropical Storm Arthur continue to move through the Gulf Coast, Alabama bracing for possible rain, flash flood warnings, and high winds. Today is Juneteenth, the federal holiday that commemorates the end of slavery in the U.S. This is ABC News.
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Even though they say less than 10% of Americans really care about the World Cup or soccer, those that do are very passionate. And you know who else does? The rest of the world who is experiencing America for the very first time. And their energy is definitely contagious. Wait till you hear these people. It's coming up next.

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1: I drop

0: Good morning, Knoxville. It's 104.9 KVL. Who would have guessed it, Raven? Who would have guessed that it was Scotland that would unite us as a country? Or maybe it's the Japanese. I don't know. It's all of them. You know, America around the world is always portrayed as a very divided country, a lot of conflict. And somebody who has spent some time in Europe, I can tell you that's true. They don't have the best thoughts about us as a whole.
1: Yeah, you know what? I don't like all of you either.
0: Well,
1: all right, so save your judgment, but I feel like this has been pretty good PR overall for all
0: of us. It's true. The World Cup is here, and even though the stats show that most Americans are not head over heels for soccer like the rest of the world is, we've embraced a lot of these foreigners and international guests that have come to our country, and the one thing that we didn't expect was that they would embrace us so wholeheartedly.
1: It is a lot of fun in that regard, yeah.
0: Yes.
1: Yes, I mean, I'm not a big soccer fan, like you said, but to see everybody here and having a good time and hearing about it, it's definitely refreshing. We would welcome them back.
0: I got to be in a group of soccer fans that were watching a game together, and it was the most electrifying moment. Even somebody like me that hasn't been on a soccer field since I was in high school, you know, it was great. And if you go on social media and you just listen to all these people from around the world experiencing America for the first time.
2: Oh my God, there's a hot dog stand. Oh, there's a bank, Chase Bank. I've seen that on TikTok. Oh my God, there's Subway. They've got Subway.
0: There's a Subway!
1: I'm worried about that guy when he's like so excited about the Chase Bank. I don't want him to get hit by a cab. Stay in the crosswalk, sir. All right? Just don't get blinded.
2: Look at this Shake Shack. I've never seen one of these before.
0: He's never seen a Shake Shack before?
1: Walking down the street.
2: Oh, there's an Applebee's. I don't even know what they sell, but I just know I've heard of it.
0: It's an Applebee's.
1: I mean, one of the biggest challenges, I think, for these guys is how many meals they're going to eat in different places, right? When they're that excited about all of them.
0: You know, have you heard the FIFA 15? Everybody's saying that all these
1: international games
0: gain 15 pounds. It's the FIFA 15. Everybody's going home with it. It's so funny. And then the Japanese, they can't even believe the amount of food that we serve in single servings.
3: I did beer and barbecue. Yeah, that very delicious. So good.
0: It's very deliciousness. Yeah. So good.
1: Yeah, that's why they're going to live 40 years longer than us, by the way, though. Is they, you know, they're having regular portion size.
0: How about this one dude who just realized that it's unlimited refills on his soda?
4: I can refill this 1,000 times.
5: Yeah, but you won't drink 1,000 cups.
4: You don't know me. And it's free.
5: You paid for it. You paid it.
4: Once.
5: Bro, slow down.
4: It's cold.
1: Slow down.
5: Slow down.
4: Is this one too? Bro, I'm gonna explode.
5: That's too much sugar.
4: Brain freeze, yes. But it's so good.
0: It's so good.
1: And they're worried about their friend.
0: I only paid it once, and they just keep coming. They're refilling the soda. That dude drank like 26 sodas.
1: You know, it's a lot of fun. I hope that somebody's putting together all this stuff for some sort of documentary
0: PR.
1: After, because it's great PR
0: for America,
1: and it'd be fun to watch.
0: Yes,
1: right?
0: And it's not just our food and our drinks that they're excited about.
6: Yeah. This is a hospital. It was utterly phenomenal. No, I'm fine. It's not me. It was my wife. She has got a minor case of food poisoning, and I want to say it was a tremendous experience. They even gave us candies to try for our adventures, like American candies. Like, just, they were just so kind in there. 10 out of 10 experience.
1: 10 out of 10.
6: I'm reviewing our American hospital because it was just so good.
0: He's a guy, our hospital.
1: Thanks, man.
0: Wait till you get the bill. But anyway, besides all that. And then this one guy went off about air conditioning, because you take for granted the fact that we have air conditioning everywhere.
1: Yes.
0: So many of these countries do not have air conditioning.
1: And if they do, it doesn't function like ours.
0: No, nothing like ours. Okay, let's say...
1: Yeah.
0: What is the one thing that somebody internationally coming to America should definitely experience, in your opinion? 1-800-330-9999.
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11: Good morning. Cranking up pretty good now on that Solway Bridge, pushing into the Oak Ridge area. Steady flow of traffic continues down from the north here on I-75, coming out of Campbell County and Anderson County. That's only going to get heavier in the next few minutes, pushing all the way down to Merchants Road. Hey, don't let a slipping transmission make things worse on your car or truck. Having transmission problems? 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I'm Commander Chuck with your on-time traffic.
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13: Happy Friday. Have a great day. Expect increasing sunshine. Pleasant weather with cooler, drier air settling its way on in. We're back in the low to mid-80s today. Increasing high clouds in mid-80s Saturday with rain late Sunday. 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That's your latest forecast. I'm meteorologist Mike Witcher from the East Tennessee Weather Center. And remember to always get the latest forecast weather updates with the East Tennessee Weather app.
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0: one thing that has been really wonderful to see on social media is all the people coming from these international countries for the World Cup and just embracing American culture, the things that they've only seen on TV, and the things we take for granted as Americans because it's part of our everyday life.
1: Let's face it, a lot of us from America, we're just online kind of complaining lately. It's nice to see people celebrating things.
0: The little things, the fact that you get free tap water when you go to restaurants, that's not a real thing around the world. Like, you know, it's
1: how about
0: so
1: the
0: funny.
1: Fluoride? Give it up for the fluoride, everybody. Wow.
0: So we're asking if you're an international visitor and you're coming to America, and besides like the obvious big places that, you know, like New York City and the mountains and all that, where do you go? Oh, and what do you experience? Rick Rowe on our Facebook page at Ann on Raven, a Yingling beer from America's oldest brewery, Yingling Brewery in Pottsville, Pennsylvania.
1: Delicious. If you can get them where they are, Scotland needs them.
0: Scotland needs more beer.
1: Scottish fans need more beer.
0: They finished all our beer. I mean, who saw that coming? Innes wrote, let's see, IHOP. They are always impressed by the sheer amount of food and plates on a table at IHOP.
1: I love the fact that there are so many options there. Yeah, there's a lot.
0: 1-800-330-9999.

0: go. 104.9 KVL. Having Texas barbecue for the first time.
1: Yeah.
0: Walking into a hotel room and the air conditioning is freezing. Realizing at a Mexican restaurant, it's unlimited chips and salsa. It is hilarious how our international guests that are here for the World Cup are reacting to all the things that we take for granted as Americans.
1: This is America. Drink it in. I hope that they're enjoying themselves and they take back these messages. And I hope that people are being kind wherever they go.
0: What is something that every international guest coming to America should experience if they're here for the World Cup? 1-800-330-9999. Eric?
2: I think drive-thrus are probably the thing that sets us apart, and I know about two drive-thrus that I want to experience before I'm done. One is a drive-thru wedding, and another is a drive-thru funeral.
1: Yeah.
2: I think everybody ought to be doing all these drive-thrus.
1: The first time I ever saw a drive-through liquor store was like, that's a bad choice. I immediately was like, that is bad. I felt like that was, you know, some sort of evolution we did not need.
0: Right.
1: Turns out that was over 20-something years ago, and they still have them in certain areas.
3: The drive-through wedding phenomena from Las Vegas is really impressive. Because that's saying, I have the rest of my life for you, but don't have 5 minutes to stand in a room.
1: Mm-hmm.
3: And that's something.
1: Believe it or not, that's an upsell.
0: Bruno, first time in America. Every person around the world should experience this one thing. What is it?
4: Since everyone's going all over the country, they got to go out west. They have some really fun, like, Western shows with cowboys and gunfights and hangings and horses and the whole nine yards.
1: So you should be a cowboy.
4: Mm-hmm. Yeah.
1: You should be a cowboy for a couple days. Hey, listen, I'm an American. I'd love to be a cowboy for a few years. That wouldn't bother me at all.
0: The Lasso show.
1: Oh, my gosh. All the shows that I watch now.
0: Everybody,
1: Taylor Sheridan puts his name on a show. There's definitely going to be some horses. It's going to be fun.
0: Everybody should once in their lifetime experience a honky-tonk. If you haven't done
1: Agreed.
0: That yet, it is a fun time.
1: Agreed.
0: Yep. And I bet you there's people around the world that don't even know what that is.
1: There's a new one near here that they have to, like, rewrite all the town ordinances. There's so much parking. Have you seen this? It's been, like, on the news.
0: No.
1: It holds 500 people, this club.
0: Great.
1: There's nowhere to park.
0: Well, that's what honky-tonks are. They're huge, massive places.
1: It's crazy.
0: Pam, how about you? Everybody in the world should experience this American thing once.
5: I'm thinking food always. And if you come to the West Coast and you get a fruit cup from one of the vendors on the side of the road, they'll cut it right up for you so it's all fresh, and they sprinkle it with tajin, which is a Mexican seasoning, and some chamoy sauce, which is really spicy. It's another seasoning, and that particular spicy seasonings on top of the fruit is like one of a kind thing. It's absolutely amazing.
0: And there's plenty of people across the country that have never experienced that.
5: Never had tajin. You'll go home with a little bottle of tajin seasoning to take with you back to your culture.
0: Is that what they sometimes put on my margaritas?
1: Yeah. Oh, the spice.
0: Yeah.
1: Yeah, as a matter of fact, all spicy margaritas.
0: French fries also should be on the list. You got to have some American McDonald's French fries.
1: What about when you're in France?
0: They don't have French fries in France. It's a big fat lie there.
1: Do they call them freedom fries?
0: No.
1: Like we did when we were mad at France. You remember that?
0: Yeah, for a short period, we're like, nope, we're taking that away from you.
1: That's right.
0: And they were like, we don't care what you do. Like, it's not a real thing.
1: Yeah, whatever, France. Whatever.
5: They have pommes frites in France.
0: Oh.
5: They are way better.
1: Whatever.
5: I think you can go your whole life and never have McDonald's fries and you'd be fine. But,
1: oh, no. You're crazy. That's get out of here with that nonsense.
0: But I don't even know who you are.
1: What the, I mean, right? Like,
0: yeah.
1: What, you can't talk for America anymore.
0: Yeah. Whether you're at home or on the road, we're with you.
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13: Good morning. Cranking up pretty good now on that Solway Bridge, pushing into the Oak Ridge area. Steady flow of traffic continues down from the north here on I-75, coming out of Campbell County and Anderson County. That's only going to get heavier in the next few minutes, pushing all the way down to Merchants Road. Hey, don't let a slipping transmission make things worse on your car or truck. Having transmission problems? Let the guys at AMCO Transmissions on Kingston Pike check it out today. I'm Commander Chuck with your on-time traffic.
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3: 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Liz and Archie. Liz, what's going on?
4: Well, Archie and I have a dog, Rocky, that's been going through some difficult times. And so I wanted to get a pet psychic for her to figure out what was wrong, because she was showing signs of trauma, and I just wanted to connect with her. Now, my husband thinks that I am insane and ridiculous. He just doesn't want me to spend the money, right? But he buys lottery tickets every week, so what's the difference, right? I'm just going to spend the money. But I get some answers, and it worked.
5: Wait a minute. You took your dog to a pet psychic. What is the hard time that your dog is having?
4: She was just showing real signs of trauma. Like, she was really not responding well, especially toward Archie. She was, kind of sad and just sleeping a lot and kind of hiding in the closet. And I wanted to find out what was going on with her. And the psychic actually talked to her and found out that she is really mad at Archie because he just joined the softball league, and so he's never around anymore, and so she really just misses her daddy.
3: Wait a minute. The pet psychic said that Rocky, your dog, is upset at Archie, your husband, because he joined a softball league? Those were the words that came out of her mouth?
5: I mean, what's so hard to understand about that, Anna?
3: I mean, what?
5: Archie, what's happening?
2: Okay, so what she did not tell you is this pet psychic cost $300.
5: So you don't dispute that you joined softball and now your dog is depressed. But what you do dispute is what the pet psychic cost?
2: It's essentially, sure, the dog's probably upset that I'm not home as much. And I don't think we needed to pay $300 to somebody to tell us that. Mm. I mean, we just as easily could have spent that $300 on a trainer, you know, teach the dog better habits, you know.
5: Got to have feelings.
3: Well, hold on a second.
5: I love it.
3: The exact words that came out of the psychic's mouth was, Rocky is sad that Archie joined a softball league and that's what happened? Those were the exact words? Or was it like, oh, he's not around as much? Like, they said softball league.
5: Yeah. Or did she talk in the voice of your dog, too? I'm curious about.
4: Yeah, she didn't say Rocky's sad because he joined the softball league, but Rocky is sad because Daddy's not around anymore and Daddy doesn't have the time to spend with him.
5: Oh, yeah. The pet psychic, that could have been an affair, could have been anything. I mean, Archie's out there doing terrible, terrible things. Turns out he's just looking for a little interleague softball.
3: Can I be Rocky? Can I be Rocky here?
6: I'm sure the dog's not here.
3: Is that what it sounded like?
5: You remember that pet psychic we used to have on the show?
3: We used to have a pet psychic on the show. I believe in psychics. I don't know if I believe in the pet psychics, but I guess, like, what's the difference?
5: She was wonderful, a lovely person.
3: Yeah.
5: Insightful at times. So what do you do about it? Right. What do you do about it? I mean, does Archie have to quit the softball league? What's the resolution?
3: Is Liz wrong because she spent $300 on a pet psychic?
5: I guess these are all valid questions.
4: I want him to quit the softball league.
3: Do you think Archie should have to quit the softball league because this pet psychic told her that the reason why their dog is depressed is because Dad's not around anymore?
5: I can't wait. 1-800-330-9999. Whose side are you on?
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9: KBL Traffic. Good morning. Starting to crank up even more now on 275 over here southbound, mostly coming past High School, Woodland Avenue. Watch a little bit of radar coming down 75 in certain parts there in that northern section of Campbell County as you work your way all the way down to the Caribou exit there on 75 southbound. That starts to build pretty good this time of the morning. Hey, don't let a slipping transmission make things worse on your car or truck having transmission problems. Let them check it out today at Amco Transmissions in North Knoxville. I'm Commander Chuck. You're on Time Traffic.
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1: Would you give up something that you love if you knew that it was making your dog sad? 1-800-330-9999. Zach, whose side are you on?
2: I'm on Archie's side. 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

0: dog and the wife might be driving him crazy. I'm on Archie's side here. Let him play his golf ball. Let him get some peace and quiet.
1: Thanks, Zach.
2: Thanks for the call. Have a great day.
1: 1-800-330-9999. He said, are you

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1: Your pet psychic told you that your dog is depressed because your husband joined a softball league and is never home. Do you tell your husband, listen, you got to quit the league. You're making Rocky sad.
2: Liz and Archie are having a very interesting disagreement. I hate to think that she's got this pet psychic on speed dial, but she might. Either way, Archie says, you paid $300 for what? I'm sorry that the dog is sad, but I love softball. I'm going to play. When the season's over, the dog's going to be fine.
1: What do you think? If you were really doing something that made your dog so upset, would you stop doing it? Especially if a psychic told you? 1-800-330-9999. Stacy, whose side are you on?
3: Hi, I'm on Archie's side. Literally, what the heck is she thinking? She sounds crazy.
1: Some people believe in pet psychics, very much so.
2: You know, well, listen, I believe my dog has a soul. I believe that he has thoughts and that he has feelings and so forth. I just don't know whether or not he's going to talk to somebody that has some sort of cape on.
1: Bobby, whose side are you on?
4: I'm on his side. This is ridiculous. I mean, you can't equate lotto tickets with a pet psychic. I mean, that's just nonsense. You may as well ask a brick wall what it's thinking. It's like she's absolutely out of her mind. And dropping $300 on that? That's ridiculous. He should leave her.
2: Did you just call Rocky the dog a brick wall?
5: The verdict is in. Jury foreman, what are the results?
1: Archie, our audience agreed with you. Liz, the pet psychic and what the pet psychic has revealed cannot dictate what Archie does for fun. So if Archie is enjoying doing the softball league, then Rocky the dog is going to have to wait for

0: to come home.
1: Yeah, it's not fair for Rocky or yourself to guilt him.
2: Well, maybe there's something we can do, some sort of compromise where he could just at least play with Rocky a little bit more and give her some more attention.
1: Maybe put Rocky in the car, take her to a game, hang out in the bleachers. Could do that. It'd be fun.
2: I suppose we could try that. Mm-hmm. Maybe I can get her a little harness so she will, you know, won't feel scared by the crowd.
1: Thunder shirt. It'll be good. That'll deflect the noise. When he cracks a homer right over the left field wall, Anna, because he's got his whole family there supporting him.
0: Why are you talking like that?
1: I don't know.
0: All right, if you have a problem too, send an email. couplescore@annonraven.com.
1: It's my baseball review voice, I guess.
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4: ABC News, I'm Chuck Sievertson. It's off for now. Vice President J.D. Vance is not going to Switzerland today, as scheduled to begin the next round of talks with Iran on nuclear and other issues. Postponed, says the Swiss Ministry of Foreign Affairs. Some of President Trump's fellow Republicans in Congress are openly criticizing the deal as giving too much to Iran while getting little. And in Lebanon, of which Iran demands an end to fighting, Israel's military says its forces struck targets throughout southern Lebanon overnight. Hezbollah, the Iran-backed militants, report intense fighting. Remnants of Tropical Storm Arthur continue through the Gulf Coast. Alabama bracing for possible rain, flash flood warnings, and high winds. A manager at a Baldwin County RV park.
5: But we're going to make sure everybody gets out. You know, last time we had two of them that went under. This time my goal is to make sure everybody's out and safe.
4: It's Juneteenth. Barack Obama's presidential center in Chicago opens to the public today on the south side of the city. This is ABC News.
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0: It only happens once a year. It's the only time I can allow it. My husband is a typical dad. He's a girl dad. He's got the dad bod, and he loves to tell dad jokes. He loves it so much. It is part of his whole persona, his branding.
1: I mean, it's in his wheelhouse, too, though. It's not like he's just got a couple that he keeps repeating. He does them over and over and over. He has many.
0: Oh, I mean, sometimes he'll text Hayden and I, and it'll just be a dad joke, like in the middle of nowhere on a Tuesday at 3 o'clock in the afternoon. I'll be like, that's what you're thinking. Like, shouldn't you be working? But anyway, this is his time to shine. He'll be joining us next so he can present to you some jokes that you can also share for Father's Day.

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1: Hey, what's up? This is Kelly Clarkson.
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0: Good morning, Knoxville. It's 104.9 KVL. What a big weekend we have. Today is Juneteenth, which began as a federal holiday back in 2021. So who led the charge to create this holiday? None other than the grandmother of Juneteenth, Opal Lee. And she is turning 100 years old this fall. She explains what today celebrates.
1: Juneteenth is actually the 19th day of June, and it started in 1865 when a General Gordon Granger and 7,000 black troops made their way to Galveston to tell the 250,000 enslaved people there that they were free.
0: So between the proclamation and actually sharing the information with Texas, 2.5 years had gone by. So what she started doing, Opal Lee, was she started walking from Texas to Washington, D.C., 2.5 miles to symbolize that 2.5 years.
2: And a remarkable movement by her. And, of course, and you know, you look back at these things in history and you say to yourself, why did it take so long for people to acknowledge this? But, you know, a bright spot on what was a black eye. And, you know, history should not be rewritten or forgotten, that's for sure.
0: And the cool part is that walk is still happening today.
2: That's right.
0: That's actually happening very, very soon. Also, it's a big weekend because Sunday officially begins summer, the first day of summer, and it's Father's Day. And my husband, Paul, is the king of dad jokes, and this is his one time of year I give him the airtime to share his talents. Paul.
3: Hi.
0: Hi, this is your moment to shine, honey. Father's Day is coming up on Sunday. I know how much you adore your dad jokes, so go ahead, share with the world.
3: I think I'll give you couple that I have on top of my head today.
0: Oh, the ones you just have prepared just in case.
2: Oh, they came to him. They speak to him.
0: Yeah.
3: What did Mario say when he broke up with Princess Peach?
2: No idea.
0: No, what?
3: It's not you. It's me, Mario.
0: Nice.
2: I see.
0: Good one.
2: I see what he did there.
0: It's me, Mario. See what he did there?
2: Yeah. Tickled your Italian ivories.
0: Yeah.
2: Right, I understand.
0: Good one, honey.
3: Well, we're going to keep it going then with names. Which superhero likes hummus the most?
2: I have no idea.
3: Why, it's Peter Parker.
0: Peter Parker.
2: I see. Yeah.
0: Like,
2: with the accent. Peter.
3: Like a pita.
2: Pita.
3: You
2: like a pita, like
3: hummus,
2: you put the pita with the hummus.
0: Peter Parker.
2: Peter Parker.
0: Right.
2: Peter Parker, Spider-Man.
0: Yeah. It's me, Mario.
2: Yep.
0: All right.
2: You're gonna
0: going
2: to revert to that one.
3: That might be the winner so far today.
0: Yeah. All right.
3: One more, and we also have a special guest with us today.
2: What?
0: Okay.
2: Oh, my gosh.
3: Yeah. All right. We'll get to the special guest after this third one.
2: Okay.
3: What kind of doctor was Dr. Pepper? Well, he was just simply a physician.
2: He was a physician.
0: Physician. It's me, Mario.
2: Oh.
0: Yeah. Who's our special guest today?
3: It's Dakota.
0: Hey, Dakota Reg. How is my sunshine girl today?
4: Great.
0: Do you want to do a big happy Father's Day to all the dads this weekend?
4: Happy Father's Day.
2: Perfect.
3: Well, Dakota also, she's got one of my favorite ones that she keeps saying lately.
2: Okay.
3: She said she wanted to tell it as well.
0: All right, go ahead.
2: This is going to be a really good one, then. Mm-hmm. I feel good.
4: Yeah.
2: Feel good about this.
4: If you drive a Subaru in reverse, what are you?
0: If you drive a Subaru in reverse, what are you?
4: You are a bus.
2: Oh, it's Subaru spelled backwards.
0: You are a bus.
2: I see.
0: Oh, that's good. Honey, that was so good. Mommy is so proud of you. That was a good one.
4: Thank you.
3: Good job, B.
0: Have a great day. Love you.
3: Thank you.
4: Love you too.
2: Happy Father's Day, Paul. I hope you're still going to buy him a card or something.
0: No, that was it. That was a skip.
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8: KVL. Well, good morning. A couple of accidents in the wrap-up stages. Still some volume out here inbound on Tazewell Pike coming in from the Gibbs area. Stop and go Kingston Pike at downtown West Boulevard. Alcoa Highway remains busy with that volume coming in from Blount County on Alcoa Highway northbound here into Knox County. 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I'm Commander Chuck with your on-time traffic.
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9: Happy Friday. Have a great day. Expect increasing sunshine. Pleasant weather with cooler, drier air settling its way on in. We're back in the low to mid-80s today. Increasing high clouds in mid-80s Saturday with rain late Sunday. 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That's your latest forecast. I'm meteorologist Mike Witcher from the East Tennessee Weather Center. And remember to always get the latest forecast weather updates with the East Tennessee Weather app.
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middle schooler in your life, maybe a child, or maybe it's you that's always wanted to be on the radio, here's your chance. 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
2: Avery, how are you?
3: Good, how are you?
0: Awesome. Thank you so much for being our middle schooler.
4: Avery, how old are you? What grade are you in?
3: I'm 13, and I'm in 8th grade.
4: Oh, man. 8th grade was right before I went to high school, Anna, back then. It was awesome. I didn't know what to expect, what was coming. Exciting and nervous.
0: Avery, you want to give a shout-out to anybody or say hello to your school?
3: Yeah, I'll shout-out to my mom. She listens to this every single morning.
4: Oh, thanks, Mom.
0: Thanks, Mom.
3: And North Country Road Middle School.
0: All right, so Avery, go ahead. Give us those three big news stories. Number one.
3: Number one is the world's oldest tortoise keeps making history. The world's oldest tortoise is the world's oldest living animal. His name is Jonathan, and he's turning 194 years old and was officially named a Guinness World Record icon. What's a Guinness World Record icon, you might be wondering? It's a select group of record breakers whose achievements have been outperformed their fields and inspired people all over the world. Jonathan was a full-grown adult of the last 50 years when he arrived at St. Helena in 1882. Jonathan currently lives with the governor of Helena. He is a symbol of strength for this island and a commitment to protecting the environment. Happy birthday, Jonathan.
0: How do they know he's that old?
4: No. Because, like, the dad took care of him and then the mom took, you know, like, ancestors. Like, he's been with him forever.
0: How can an animal live to 194 years old? Like, did they take some of the Walt Disney's cryogenic stuff?
4: Nope, like, they were here before forever? Disney. Oh. Do the math. All right, it's there.
0: Okay, give us story number two, Avery.
3: Number two is a solstice salute to dads. For those of you who plan to celebrate Father's Day this Sunday, you'll get to enjoy a little extra daylight, too. That's because this Sunday also happens to be the June solstice, the first official day of summer. Earth's maximum tilt towards the sun will happen to be at exactly 4:24 a.m. that day, bringing all you dads the longest day and shortest night of the year. Get ready to enjoy over 15 hours of daylight. The next time these two special days will fall on the same date will happen in 2037.
0: Wow.
4: You're welcome, planet Earth.
0: Yes.
4: It sounds like a lot of opportunity for me to do that honey to-do list.
0: Okay. Yeah. Got a lot of stuff to do. Yeah. What are you doing for Father's Day, Avery?
3: It's a Father's Day surprise for my dad.
0: Okay. Well, then we don't want to ruin any surprises.
4: That's right.
0: So that's good.
4: Right. That also could mean that the plan isn't not completely formed at this point.
0: Correct.
4: Have a great day, that's for sure.
0: All right, and story number three, Avery.
3: Story number three is celebrating 50 years of Macy Magic. Not only does this 4th of July mark the 250th anniversary of our country, but it's also the 50th anniversary of the Macy's 4th of July fireworks show. Get ready to watch the most iconic summer celebration featuring 85,000 fireworks shells in 30 different colors. This show will include new designs such as interlocking atomic rings, tackling jellyfish, and a 1,400-foot-wide waterfall, along with a new laser show on the Brooklyn Bridge. It was recently announced that Post Malone, Blake Shelton, and Salt-N-Pepa, and also Shaboozey, are all expected to perform that night. If you can't be there to see it in person, you can watch it live that night on NBC from 8 to 10 p.m.
4: For real, how did Salt-N-Pepa score that gig? I mean, I love Salt-N-Pepa, but...
0: Avery, are you familiar with Push It? Push It Real Good?
4: Mm.
3: Yes, I am.
0: Oh, well, good. All right, that's good.
4: I mean, your this must be TikTok, well. I guess. Like.
0: High five your mom for me. High five your mom. Also,
4: well
0: hot
4: taught.
0: Take.
3: I will.
0: 250, you can get the fireworks, but after that, I want the drones. That's what I'm just saying. This is the end of the firework era.
4: So glad you're not in charge.
0: Yeah. Avery, thank you so much. You did such a wonderful job today. Congratulations on being our middle schooler of the week.
3: Thank you for having me.
0: If you'd like to be a middle schooler, too, or you have a child that's interested, you can sign them up right now at annaandraven.com.
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13: Good morning. It's still busy out here, you would expect, coming off that ramp from Western Avenue on to 640 going westbound. It's heavy out here in West Knoxville now. No surprise. 40 east and west coming past Pittsylvania Parkway. A lot of that traffic on Pittsylvania Parkway headed out towards the Oak Ridge area right now through Hard Valley. 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I'm Commander Chuck with your on-time traffic.
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1: 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But sure, yeah, today would be good.
0: If you know your stuff and you want to go head-to-head against Raven in pop culture trivia and play Can't Beat Raven, there's a couple ways you can enter. 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
0: $3,000 is a jackpot for today's Can't Beat Raven. Scott, you ready to play?
2: Yes, we are.
0: Let's do this. Can you please ask Raven to leave the room?
2: Raven, could you please leave the room?
3: You got it, Scott. 3 G's. Here we go.
0: All right. Raven's walking out of here. That door's going to close. He's not going to be able to hear us. We're in a soundproof studio. Scott, I'm going to ask you these 5 pop culture questions. You have 3 seconds to answer each one. I'll bring them back in. Ask them the same questions. Whoever gets the most right wins. Ties go to Raven. You ready to play?
2: You bet.
0: Are you a dad, Scott?
2: You bet.
0: How many kids you have?
2: I have 2 beautiful girls, and I have 4 grandchildren from them.
0: Oh, Scott, nothing would make me happier today than give you this money. So let's do this. Here's how it works. I'm going to ask you these 5 pop culture questions. You have 3 seconds to answer each one. I'll bring Raven back in. Ask him the same questions. Whoever gets the most right wins. Ties go to Raven, okay?
2: Okay.
0: Remember, when in doubt, just guess. Number 1, KFC is having a global revamp with new menu items featuring 20 new sauces, including Chinese 5-spice barbecue and cheesy Parmesan garlic. What does KFC stand for?
2: A Kentucky Fried Chicken.
0: Number 2, JoJo Siwa fans paid a base fare of $1,300 plus experience pricing to go on her cruise. What reality TV show featuring Abby Lee Miller made her famous?
2: Dance Moms.
0: Number 3, Netflix canceled the sci-fi series The Burrows after 1 season despite great ratings because of the high production costs. It was executive produced by the same creative team behind what other Netflix sci-fi series?
2: Stranger Things.
0: Number 4, Toy Story 5 is already heading to a franchise record from early reports of last night's box office sales. Woody has a bald spot and a pot belly. Who is Woody's love interest?
2: Sally.
0: And number 5, Bunny XO says that even though she and Jelly Roll are getting divorced, they're best friends and still trying to have a baby. She detailed the info of their split on her podcast. What's her podcast called?
2: I don't know.
0: All right, let me bring Raven back in.
3: Yep.
0: 3 out of 5 for Scott.
3: Not great, not terrible.
0: Scott's a granddad, and he's got like 5 grandkids and 2 daughters.
3: Congratulations there, Scott. I hope that you have a fantastic weekend. Being a grandfather, the most biggest joy of your life.
0: All right, here we go.
2: Thanks.
0: Number 1, KFC is having a global revamp with new menus featuring 20 new sauces, including Chinese 5-spice barbecue and cheesy Parmesan garlic.
3: In a related story, I saw a man the other day dressed in the exact same suit. I was like, it's hot out, bro, but all white linen?
0: Oh, like
3: that's
0: the Colonel?
3: A choice.
0: The Colonel?
3: Yes.
0: It looks sharp, I think. All right,
3: no.
0: What does KFC stand for?
3: Kentucky Fried Chicken.
0: Number 2, JoJo Siwa fans paid a base fare of $1,300 plus experience pricing to go on her cruise. What reality TV show featuring Abby Lee Miller made her famous?
3: Dance Moms. You know, yeah. Give it up for her business acumen. She's out there creating dollars.
0: Number 3, Netflix canceled the sci-fi series The Burrows after 1 season despite great ratings because of the high production costs.
3: Yeah.
0: It was executive produced by the same creative team behind what other Netflix sci-fi series?
3: It's the Duffer Brothers, right? Stranger Things?
0: Yes. Yeah. Number 4, Toy Story 5 is out and already heading to a franchise record from the early reports from last night's box office sale.
3: No surprise.
0: I went. I loved it. It was great. I cried in the first 5 minutes. Woody has a bald spot and a pot belly. Who is Woody's love interest?
3: Is that Bo Peep?
0: It is. Here's a tip if you're going to see it this weekend. Stay for the post credits. Everybody got up and left. Me and my girls were the only ones left in the theater, and it was worth every second.
3: Okay.
0: Number 5, Bunny XO says that even though she and Jelly Roll are getting divorced, they're best friends and still trying to have a baby. She detailed the info on their split on her podcast. What's that podcast called?
3: Dumb Blonde.
0: Yeah. All right, Scott, 5-3 today. That's going to get you an Ann on Raven t-shirt.
2: I can't beat Raven. Hardly anybody can.
3: Better luck next time. Enjoy that shirt, Scott. Have a happy Father's Day. $3,100 Monday, Anna.
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5: Good morning. It's still busy out here, you would expect, coming off that ramp from Western Avenue on to 640 going westbound. It's heavy out here in West Knoxville now. No surprise. 40 east and west coming past Pillsbury Parkway. A lot of that traffic on Pillsbury Parkway headed out towards the Oak Ridge area right now through Hard Valley. 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I'm Commander Chuck with your on-time traffic.
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1: Mommy's Margarita Friday.
2: Oh, mama.
1: Anna and Raven.
0: What did you do this week to earn your margarita? This is your chance to vent and just let it all out. What are you proud of? What did you accomplish? 1-800-330-9999. Leah, what did you do this week to earn your margarita?
3: I sold my couch, and I live on a third floor, third floor walk-up building, and I found somebody that was willing to pay the asking price. They brought tools and everything and got it out of here, so my move will be much, much easier now.
0: That is a pain in the behind.
4: I have a couch that I have to sell right now, along with 5 wine barrels and 2 patio chairs. So if anybody's interested, call me.
0: That's it's such a pain in the butt when you have
4: my
0: to
4: gosh.
0: Do that stuff.
4: Yeah. But imagine how convenient it would be if they called the radio station right now and we came to an agreement.
0: Yeah.
4: You can have them. All right? We will work this deal out. We'll hammer it out.
0: In the meantime, you enjoy your margarita on the couch.
4: Oh, that's right. That's what we were doing.
3: I will. Thank you.
0: Dana, what did you do this week to earn your margarita?
5: School is out, and the kids think that they're just supposed to lounge around and not do any kind of work, especially not schoolwork. So what I was able to do was successfully get them to all start their summer packets

0: as well as get them to read for their 30 minutes a day. And I'm feeling pretty proud about that. I'm looking his back with Pizza Hut, and I'm trying to make sure that at least 2 out of 3 kids get a free personal pan of pizza to cut down on my cost.
1: Did you see Pizza Hut is bringing back all the retro?
2: Yeah.
1: And I'm here for it.
0: Mm-hmm. Me too. I used to get those all the time.
1: Yes. Give me the red cup. Give me the plaid tablecloths and a sit-down pack.
0: I'm with it.
1: Yep. Salad bars are reopening. Let's go, Pizza Hut. What were we talking about? Oh, yeah, kids in school. Good job, Mom.
2: Getting your kids to read over the summer is no easy feat.
1: No.
2: I'll tell you that.
1: No.
2: Because here's the truth. I don't care either. Like, you don't want to read? Like, fine, don't read. And, you know, you're not supposed to, but you ask them 10 times and you threaten them. And you're like, you know what? I'm
1: sooner
2: tired.
1: Or later, you just give up.
2: Right. Like, fine. Do what you want. Like, you'll be back in school soon enough. It'll be fine.
1: No, but you started them on the right foot. That's good. That makes things easier. So good job, Mom.
0: I tried.
2: Enjoy that margarita. Nina, what did you do this week to earn your margarita?
3: So I went to my kids' PTA, you know, at the end of the year, and they're all graduating, fake graduating out of kindergarten and going into first grade, you know, quite the accomplishment. And I get there, and in front of everyone, my son's so excited to show me his project and what he did, and I'm beaming and oh, and ooh, and all the things. And he says as loud enough for everyone to hear, "Mommy, you can read, right? Can you read what this says?" Mm-hmm. Yes, son. I can read. I needed a margarita for that one.
2: You know, what I've realized is that kids say the most inappropriate things at the most awful times. And Dakota, my little one lately, will throw me under the bus any opportunity that she gets to do it.
3: Oh, any opportunity? Absolutely. Oh, are you kidding me? It's almost like they're being prepped for it.
2: We went to this doctor's appointment, and she had taken a certain kind of medication, and she wasn't supposed to do anything crazy after she had taken the medication. She was supposed to, like, just rest.
1: Oh, yeah, and the doctor will ask.
2: And
1: you're
2: the doctor
1: not doing
2: said,
1: this or that,
2: did
1: right?
2: You, yeah. Did you rest after you take the medication? And she said, well, kind of. We went to Legoland. And I was like, God, why?
1: 100%.
2: Why would you say that to the doctor?
1: Yeah.
2: We talked about this in the car.
1: Yeah.
3: Right, especially when you tell them don't. It's like they just can't help themselves.
2: They can't help themselves.
3: They have to do it. They have. Oh, can you read, Mommy?
2: Yeah.
3: This says blah, blah, blah. Are you sure you can read? Like, where'd that even come from?
1: It's just ironic, though, as an adult, like, you feel like you have to immediately prove yourself after that. You snatch the paper out of their hand. I will read this right now.
3: Just for that?
1: Yeah.
2: Right. Enjoy that margarita.
3: That's right, because we're reading every single one of these bad boys.
2: Yeah.
4: KBL News.
5: ABC News, I'm Chuck Siebertson. 2 days after that big signing ceremony in France, Vice President J.D. Vance is not going to Switzerland today for more talks with Iran on nuclear and other issues, postponed. Some of President Trump's fellow Republicans are openly criticizing the deal. Iran already profiting by being allowed again to sell oil. In Lebanon, of which Iran demands an end to fighting, Israel's military struck targets throughout southern Lebanon. Hezbollah reported intense fighting. Remnants of Tropical Storm Arthur continue through the Gulf Coast. Alabama bracing for more possible rain, flash flood warnings, and high winds. After a tornado hit Jefferson County, Indiana.
6: Within seconds, the house was it was gone. It just come through so fast.
5: No serious injuries, though. A Massachusetts federal judge has ordered the Trump administration to restore all materials related to civil rights and the environment that were removed from national parks last year, while the case is under appeal. This is ABC News.
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0: Father's Day is coming up on Sunday, and we asked a whole bunch of kids, hey, what does your dad do for work? Just to see what their response would be, right?
1: Yeah, I mean, how many actually know?
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0: You're listening to 104.9 KVL. Father's Day coming up on Sunday. If you ask your kids, what does daddy do? Like, what does he do for a living? Do they have any idea? I barely know, so I was curious what my 7-year-old daughter Dakota would say.
1: You know, it's funny, even talking to adults, a lot of times they have no idea what their parents do.
0: It's true. Dakota, what do you think daddy does for work?
2: I think he works.
1: Yeah.
3: Yeah, but what does he do at work?
2: He works.
1: Yeah.
3: But what does he do there?
2: Oh, he, I think he just works on his computer all day.
1: Yeah, he works.
3: But what does he do on the computer?
2: I think he does very important messages and stuff and does some meetings.
0: That's all she had. And you want to know what?
1: Right, that's your entire understanding of his career.
0: When my people ask me, what does your husband do for work? I go, he works in finance.
1: That's all she says.
0: I said, he works
1: that's
0: in finance.
1: Literally all he says.
0: He works for a clean energy company. And if people ask for clarification of what that means, I'm like a deer in headlights. I'm like, nope, I don't know.
1: The funny thing is most times when you say he works in finance, they don't ask a follow-up question because they don't know what to ask.
0: That's true.
1: It's so funny.
0: I couldn't tell you what he does in finance.
1: It's amazing.
0: But that's what he does.
1: Yep.
0: So Raven went to the elementary school to ask the kids around there.
1: So what's your name?
4: I'm Umaina.
1: What does your dad do for work?
4: He does, like, he's like an IT manager.
1: So he's in IT. Does he like it?
4: Kinda.
1: He likes computers, but he doesn't like that everybody calls him when they have a problem, right?
4: Yeah.
1: That's how I feel about our IT guy.
0: Yeah.
1: This looked like his child. And I was like, I felt so bad for both of them. Right?
0: IT, I feel like they're constantly annoyed and think everybody is stupid. And you want to know what? Maybe we all are.
1: We are.
0: Every time I have to ask a question, I think in my head, I go, does this make me look dumb?
1: The worst part is that we must call them 4 times a day to fix the same problem.
0: It's always the same problem.
1: What's your name?
5: Alicia,
1: what does your dad do?
5: Tattoos.
1: No kidding. That's cool. Has he always been a tattoo artist?
5: Yes.
1: All right. Does he do it at the house? Does he have a shop? Where does he do it?
5: At the house.
1: Okay. Does your mom say, man, you do great artwork, but I wish you'd do this?
5: She does.
1: What does she say that about? What does she want your dad to do?
5: Make her a flower tattoo.
1: Oh, that sounds nice. Do you have a tattoo? You don't have any tattoos?
5: No.
1: Okay.
0: Raven, how old is this girl?
1: Like 11.
0: So you asked an 11-year-old if she had tattoos? You thought it was like totally normal?
1: If they're doing it in their living room, I mean, the laws are already a little bit lax.
0: Okay.
1: Okay, just pointing that out. Yeah. I didn't ask for an address.
0: You know what I was wondering? When she brought up like that her mom wants a flower tattoo and dad hasn't gotten around to it, I started thinking about it because I always wonder the same thing with masseuses. If you're a massage therapist.
1: You don't massage anybody
0: at home.
1: When
0: you get home.
1: It's over.
0: Like, can you just, my back is killing me. And they're like, no, I don't want to do it. Like, if you want to get him like a tattoo.
1: It's over.
0: And he's like, nah, I'm good. I don't want to do any more today. I'd be so mad.
1: Yeah. Planning on getting one? Thinking about one?
0: A tattoo?
1: Okay, but we're going to wait.
5: Yes.
1: Do you ever walk in and you're like, okay, there's a guy with his shirt off here in my living room right now?
5: I always do that.
1: Gross.
0: What a weird question to ask.
1: Yeah.
0: They're just like half naked men in your
1: house. You know, again, they're doing tattoos all over the place.
0: Yeah, it's true.
1: What's your name?
6: Kevin.
1: Kevin, what does your dad do for work?
6: He's a carpenter.
1: Okay. Is he busy? Is he working all the time?
6: Yeah.
1: Yeah. Does your mom ever say to him, man, I wish you'd fix this already. What are we waiting for?
6: Yeah, she says it all the time.
0: Have you ever met a carpenter that wasn't busy? I feel like I'm constantly begging carpenters to come into my house and just waiting to see when they text me back. And they'll be like, we'll be there soon. And it's always like 4 to 6 weeks later they show up.
1: We'll see you in like 10 days.
0: Right. And and it's like whatever you're doing. When they say I can come at 4 o'clock, you just stop what you're doing. You're like, okay.
1: Terrible.
0: And you make yourself available.
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9: KVL weather.
10: Happy Friday. Have a great day. Expect increasing sunshine. Pleasant weather with cooler, drier air settling its way on in. We're back in the low to mid-80s today. Increasing high clouds in mid-80s Saturday with rain late Sunday. 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I'm meteorologist Mike Witcher from the East Tennessee Weather Center. And remember to always get the latest forecast weather updates with the East Tennessee Weather app.
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0: every week your social media is flooded with all the news happening around the world. And a lot of times it's not great. Mm. And you turn on the TV and you check out your news and you're like, oh, that's not awesome either. And what we've learned through scientific research...
1: I mean, I would just say trial and error.
0: Sure.
1: Right? That's more arguable.
0: When you get news sung to you, it just seems so much better.
1: Spoonful of sugar.
0: Yeah, so former producer John comes in every week to sing you the news, and that's exactly what's happening next. It's been a

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0: It's always better to get news when somebody's singing it to you. Because then if it's bad, you're like, well, I could at least like nod my head along, right?
3: John has a real talent for this.
0: Yep.
3: Over the last few weeks, we've learned that he usually makes you laugh. He'll make you feel. And it can be informative, too. Bravo, John.
4: Thank you very much. This is a weird niche talent that I have, but, you know, it's a talent nonetheless. I feel good about it.
0: Producer John, please sing us the news.
4: I can do that. Well, I don't know if anyone's hung out in Boston over the last week or so, but they have no more beer there.
0: Right.
4: They're all out of beer.
3: Oh, no.
4: The Scots have drank all of the beer in Boston, the World Cup. If you watch, go online and just check out some of the memes. It's absolutely amazing. Scottish fans in particular, no shade to any other countries, but Scottish fans are just drinking everything in sight, and it's awesome. Well, the Scots, they are.

0: keep up, and it is clear that there's nothing in the keg and nothing under Scottish kilts.
1: What? Oh, yeah. Okay.
2: Yeah. Right.
1: Yeah.
0: That's the rumor.
1: Well, yeah,
0: they don't wear anything under the kilts.
2: To me, it's always cold there, too, right? And there's no tan.
0: That's true.
1: They drink Tennent's beer, too, and they're having a hard time to get it here. Like, nobody thought we should order more Scottish beer.
0: But the best part is when they ran out of the Tennent's, they went to the Boston Lager. Fine with that. The entire Sam Adams Boston Brewery, out of beer.
1: Yep.
2: Yeah, you know what? Get back there and let's get to work, boys.
1: We listened to one Scottish guy complain. He was like, all that's left is the Bud Light.
0: And I was like, I saw that video.
2: Yeah. You're not making that up there. Yeah.
0: Well, listen, the UK is at work on lots of things, all right? They're drinking beer over here, but back home they're legislating and they're making their teenagers mad. Mm. They are proposing a law that will ban social media for everybody under the age of 16. God

0: which feels like the easiest thing to do in this situation.
1: Yeah.
0: Because they've proposed bans like this here, and I'm like, okay, but there's lots of times when the internet asks you if you're a certain age, and
1: right.
0: a lot of times they say no.
1: Of course, and with the content you're watching.
2: As a mother of a teenager, I can tell you that they will find a way to get around anything. Absolutely anything. But I do like the fact that it's not on the teen. If they get in trouble, it's on like Instagram and Meta and all the big companies. It'll be their fault.
1: I mean, if you want to get it done, put it on the parents.
0: They're gonna,
1: find the parents.
0: That's right. Gosh. They're going to propose this thing, they say, in December, so right before Christmas. And if it goes into effect, it'll be 2027. So, you know, if you're a British teen, you got a little bit of a stay of execution. It's not going to pass. I'll tell you what did pass, though. SpaceX is now public, and we have the first ever trillionaire.
1: Mm.
0: That's right.
1: I get my own spaceship, John.
0: Yeah, that's exactly how this works, Raven. That's exactly how this works. Every

0: and now I sing these stupid songs for all the people to hear.
1: Who am I to make fun?
2: That's right.
0: Can I tell you, $1 trillion, that's $1,000 billion, which sounds like a made-up number that my six-year-old says.
3: $1,000 billion.
0: Dad, I'm going to have $1,000 billion.
3: Right.
2: If he spent $27 million a day for the next 100 years, he'd still have money left.
0: Don't say that out loud.
3: He's making words up. You don't even know if that's true.
0: It's true.
3: No, it's not.
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0: Father's Day coming up this weekend. And if you ask a whole bunch of kids, hey, what does your dad do for a living? Like, when he goes to work, what does he do? Do they actually know? If you ask one of the kids, do they know what dad does?
1: I'm thinking it's probably pretty general.
0: Yeah, it's coming up next.
2: Things that make you go, hmm.

0: things that make you go,
1: Good morning, Knoxville. It's 104.9 KVL. Father's Day is coming up on Sunday, and you can call all throughout the day, 1-800-330-9999, if you want to tell us about your dad. But Raven went to the elementary school, and he decided to ask the kids about their fathers and see, do they even know what they do for a living?
2: Kids are interesting, you know? They've always got something to say. The damnedest things come out of their mouths. Lewis, what does your dad do for work?
3: He's a contractor. He's
2: a contractor?
1: Yeah. I like that he said contraction. Yeah. I immediately thought of going into labor.
2: He could have been a doctor, too. Yeah. Right. Yes. That would have been my second guess.
1: Yeah.
2: But I went with contractor.
1: That was right.
2: Turns out I was correct. Does he work long hours?
3: Yeah. Sometimes he goes off, like, to other states.
2: Okay. So, I mean, he's in demand then, basically. Yeah. Mm-hmm. When he comes home, does your mom ever say, man, you work all the time, but around here you can't do this?
3: Yeah. I have a baby brother. Mm-hmm. So, normally, he tries to take care of him, but then he gets tired because, you know, he starts crying and stuff.
2: Yeah.
3: So then he gives it to me or my mom.
2: Yeah. Does he avoid diaper changing?
3: Yeah.
2: Common. Common stuff.
1: I just keep thinking about it. He referred to his baby brother as it. Then he gives it to me or my mom. And it's like, take this baby.
2: That's how siblings are early on, right?
1: Right, yes.
2: What's your name?
4: Brian.
2: Brian, what's your dad do?
4: He makes marble.
2: He makes marble?
4: Yeah, like, you know how, like, they have counters out of marble?
2: Yeah.
4: He makes that.
2: He does countertops and he does flooring.
4: Yeah, okay. Basically.
2: So does he, like, cut it or does he, like, install it?
4: Both.
2: No kidding. Wow.
1: Having a marble guy is the best thing to have because it's not everybody's got a marble guy.
2: Let me tell you how difficult it was while I was talking to these kids to not ask them for their phone number.
1: Oh, I'm sure.
2: Which would have been highly inappropriate, right?
1: Mm-hmm.
2: But each one of these kids, when I talked to them, I looked them in the face and I thought to myself, this is the guy I need. I need his father. I need his father. So does he ever come home with like a large slab of rock for no reason whatsoever and it's just on his truck or whatever in the driveway?
4: Yeah, it's just like the work truck and like it has like marble things on it sometimes.
2: Yeah. I mean, it seems inappropriate, but I'd like to ask for your dad's phone number. I definitely have projects to do.
1: I mean, Raven, you can't just...
2: Well, if he had offered it up right there at that moment, I would have...
1: taken it. Understood.
2: If you're listening, his dad, you can call us. What's your name?
5: Lizita.
2: Lizita, what does your dad do?
5: Well, my stepdad, really, he works at a restaurant.
2: Okay. Is he a cook? Is he a server? What does he do?
5: He's a server.
2: Okay. Does he like it?
5: Yeah, he does.
2: He does?
5: Mm-hmm.
2: Big personality, your stepdad?
5: Yeah.
2: Okay. What kind of food do they have?
5: Like spaghetti, lasagna.
2: Italian.
5: Yeah.
2: Nice.
5: Italian.
1: I can really relate to this kid because I grew up in restaurants myself. Mm-hmm. My parents were in restaurants. And it's a different life when you're a restaurant kid.
2: Yeah.
1: It really is. It's completely different. And it's a good life because you know what? You get unlimited food all the time.
2: What was fun for me was like these kids, your kids are an immediate reflection of you. Mm-hmm. Having not met you or whatever, your personality shines through your kids. And that one, she was really just a happy, happy kid. Marcon, what's your dad do?
6: He works at Home Depot.
2: Okay. Does he like it? Does he not like it?
6: He likes it. He's a manager.
2: Does your mom ever say to him, you know, you work at Home Depot, I really think that you would handle this, but he doesn't?
6: Sometimes.
2: Didn't give me a lot there.
1: No, but you
2: want to... give me a lot to work with.
1: He's got friends just for the discount at Home Depot.
2: You would think so.
1: 100%.
2: Yeah.
1: Yeah. Throughout the show today, if you want to call and you want to have your kids call, tell us about Dad. We'd love to hear from them. 1-800-330-9999.
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0: Chef Plum's done all the hard work in the kitchen, so Anna and Raven don't have to.
1: Are you grilling for Father's Day this weekend? Chef Plum is an Emmy-nominated chef. You can listen to his podcast, Plum Love Foods, wherever you get your podcasts. Plum, you know, everyone usually says the same thing. Throw your meat on the grill. Make sure you don't overcook it. That's kind of what it comes down to.
2: That would be one part of it, yes.
1: Yeah.
2: Right.
1: But you have actual tips to make them stand out from all the other burgers.
3: Oh, yeah, 1,000%. Here's the thing. Like, you're not wrong. Put the meat on the grill. Don't overcook it. Of course, rule number one, don't overcook it. But let's take it a little bit further and get even before we put anything on the grill, before you even turn the grill on. First things first, make sure your grill is clean. Now, I know you're thinking, of course my grill is clean, Chef. Of course it is. I'm telling you, take the grill grates off, take little burn deflector plates off, and take a vacuum and just like a shop vac and clean it all out. Quick story. I was at a gig last summer, July 4th weekend. These people told me I had a brand new grill. I went outside. It was dark outside. The grill looked great. It was all clean on the outside. It looked beautiful. I light it up. I start grilling. Next thing you know, the whole grill is on fire because the inside was never cleaned. And it was either throw the grill off the deck into the pool or find a fire extinguisher. And when you're doing a catering gig, the last thing you want to tell the guests at the party is, hey, excuse me, do you guys have a fire extinguisher?
2: Right.
3: They don't want to hear that.
2: Yeah, it affects the taste of the burgers, too. Speaking
1: I didn't
2: for
1: tell
2: a friend.
1: Anybody, except for my husband, Paul, because he was there to put out the fire. But this past week, I was grilling and I was cooking some vegetables and I had foil inside. And then I forgot to turn off the grill. So we're inside eating, and all of a sudden, I see flames shooting up from the grill. The whole thing lit on fire.
2: She would have never told me that, Plum.
1: Yeah.
2: You know how much ridicule I've gotten for a couple damn grease fires? I mean, geez.
1: Paul, like, ran out there like some kind of Superman, and I just gave him a pair of tongs. I got not

0: even fireshoe. I gave him tongs. I'm like, get the fire!
1: Save us!
0: Like a hero. He took the foil, he put it in the grass, and then he stomped on it.
2: All right.
0: Yeah.
1: All right, so we've got a clean grill now,
0: clean
1: Plum.
0: Grill.
3: Next, season your food. But when it comes to seasoning your grilled food, you want to over-season it. Raven, do you know why?
1: Because the grill's going to burn a bunch of that stuff off?
3: Oh, you're really close. Yeah, it does burn some of it off, but also a lot of it falls off in the grill while it's cooking because we're constantly putting spatulas under it and we all want to turn the meat and keep touching it. We don't want to do that. But if you're going to do it, over-season your meat. You'd be surprised how much it falls off in the grill.
1: All right, right? Know thyself.
3: Very, very simple. And finally, very, very important, if you're grilling for Father's Day, don't overthink it. Keep it simple. Do what you know. If you're going to grill burgers. Don't make this the day we decide. You know what I'm going to cook on the grill? That whole sea bass. It's the first time ever doing it, and Father's Day is going to be the day to do it. Don't do that. People are counting on dinner. Stick with what you know. Save that for a Wednesday night or something.
1: I like that. Ease off the pressure, right? When you're in a setting and you haven't done it before, practice something before you're going to be doing it for guests. However, with Father's Day, I'll just say this. Somebody should be grilling for me.
3: Yeah, you know, but that's whatever. You're going to open your box. You'll get your new tie that you get for Father's Day and those crazy socks that everyone thinks is funny. Oh, they've got beer cans on them.
1: Oh,
3: you know,
1: come on.
3: Yeah, Father's Day gifts are kind of terrible. Like, I want chocolate. I want flowers. Just a little bit of attention. You know, listen, we're guys. We're men. We just want a little gratitude every now and then. That's all. As a chef, one of the things that we're crazy about is control. You want to have control. So what I always tell people is on their grill, if it's a gas grill or a charcoal grill, keep one side where you cook on and the other side keep the grill off or don't have any charcoal over there. So you have one side hot, one side cold. It gives you a lot more control on your grill when you're cooking. And finally, if you want to add a little smoky flavor to your gas grill, get some wood chips, wood pellets, something like that. Put them inside of foil. Let them catch on fire, then blow the fire out. And what happens is you get a little smoke throughout the grill as you're cooking. It adds a great flavor to anything you're going to put on that grill.
0: That seems to me like I'm going to light my house on fire if I try to do
1: that. I mean, just because you've done it prior.
0: Right, exactly. Right. Yeah. Listen to Chef Plum's podcast, Plum Love Foods, wherever you get your podcasts.
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5: ABC News, I'm Chuck Sievertson. It's unpredictable, says the White House, about the effort to get more talks with Iran going. 2 days after the big signing ceremony in France, a trip to Switzerland for Vice President J.D. Vance to talk with Iranian reps is postponed at the last minute. Some of President Trump's fellow Republicans are openly criticizing the initial deal. Iran already profiting by being allowed again to sell oil. Iran demands a stop to the war in Lebanon, but overnight into today, Israel's military struck targets throughout southern Lebanon. Hezbollah reported intense fighting. Global oil and U.S. crude are trading a little lower today. The maritime data firm Kepler says Strait of Hormuz oil tanker traffic has picked up. A flu outbreak spreading among Air Force recruits at Joint Base San Antonio just 2 months after Defense Secretary Pete Hegseth announced that annual flu vaccinations would no longer be mandatory for U.S. military personnel. This is ABC News.
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1: This is Justin Chavez from Yellow Door Media. I'm a local stand-up comedian, and I'm so excited to bring you some news. I'm teaming up with Rowan Young from Tiny Stage Comedy and Ivan Harper from Comedy Code Break to bring you Knoxville's first stand-up comedy festival. 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
2: Happy Friday. Have a great day. Expect increasing sunshine. Pleasant weather with cooler, drier air settling its way on in. We're back in the low to mid-80s today. Increasing high clouds in mid-80s Saturday with rain late Sunday. 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That's your latest forecast. I'm meteorologist Mike Witcher from the East Tennessee Weather Center. And remember to always get the latest forecast weather updates with the East Tennessee Weather app.
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1: Happy Friday. Have a great day. Expect increasing sunshine. Pleasant weather with cooler, drier air settling its way on in. We're back in the low to mid-80s today. Increasing high clouds, mid-80s Saturday with rain late Sunday. 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That's your latest forecast. I'm meteorologist Mike Witcher from the East Tennessee Weather Center. And remember to always get the latest forecast weather updates with the East Tennessee Weather app.

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1: Very tropical-like around East Tennessee as moisture from the remnants of Tropical Storm Arthur continue to roll its way on in. That's going to lead to some locally heavy rainfall. The possibility of isolated strong to severe storms when flash flooding can't be ruled out with highs in the 80s. 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That's your latest forecast. I'm meteorologist Mike Witcher from the East Tennessee Weather Center. And remember to always get the latest forecast weather updates with the East Tennessee Weather app.
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1: Very tropical-like around East Tennessee as moisture from the remnants of Tropical Storm Arthur continue to roll its way on in. That's going to lead to some locally heavy rainfall. The possibility of isolated strong to severe storms when flash flooding can't be ruled out with highs in the 80s. 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That's your latest forecast. I'm meteorologist Mike Witcher from the East Tennessee Weather Center. And remember to always get the latest forecast weather updates with the East Tennessee Weather app. Bring it back.
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1: Happy Friday, everybody. Sure hope you're having a great day. Beautiful sunshine. Drier air is settling its way on in, and forecast highs will top out in the low to mid 80s. Dry tomorrow with increasing rain Sunday into Monday. 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I'm meteorologist Mike Wisher from the East Tennessee Weather Center, and remember to always get the latest forecast weather updates with the East Tennessee Weather app.
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0: Good morning, T-Dot's working with a couple of accidents. It's heavy out here in the West Knoxville area with that volume of traffic on 40 East and West here over the top of West Hills, building through downtown Knoxville. 40 East there at 17th Street. Looks like it's got a little bit more busier here in the last few minutes. Certain sections of Broadway trying to get up on that ramp on the 640 going westbound. Hey, don't let the slipping transmission make things worse on your car or truck. Having transmission problems, come to AMCO Transmissions right now on Kingston Pike. I'm Commander Chuck. You're on time traffic.
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2: Happy Friday, everybody. Sure hope you're having a great day. Beautiful sunshine. Drier air is settling its way on in, and forecast highs will top out in the low to mid 80s. Dry tomorrow with increasing rain Sunday into Monday. 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I'm meteorologist Mike Witcher from the East Tennessee Weather Center, and remember to always get the latest forecast weather updates with the East Tennessee Weather app.
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0: Good afternoon. Watching that traffic volume increase quite a bit now in a couple of spots like Alcoa Highway southbound, passing UT Medical Center. Here headed back towards the Blount County area. Stop and go Kingston Pike at downtown West Boulevard. Heavy already on that Solway Bridge trying to get out of the Oak Ridge area. Hey, bridal season is here. Shop local this weekend at Fountain City Jewelers, located in the heart of Fountain City, right next to Litton's. I'm Commander Chuck with your on-time traffic.
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0: Good afternoon. Steady flow of traffic right now on Tazewell Pike going outbound as that builds back out towards the Gibbs area. A little bit crowded up and down. Sections of Kingston Pike here at North Shore. Heavier traffic volume. Alcoa Highway southbound. Passing UT Medical Center back towards the Blount County area. Bridal season is here, so shop local this weekend at Fountain City Jewelers, located in the heart of Fountain City, right there next to Litton's. I'm Commander Chuck with your on-time traffic.
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0: Good afternoon. Steady flow of traffic right now on Tazewell Pike going outbound as that builds back out towards the Gibbs area. A little bit crowded up and down. Sections of Kingston Pike here at North Shore. Heavier traffic volume. Alcoa Highway southbound. Passing UT Medical Center back towards the Blount County area. Bridal season is here, so shop local this weekend at Fountain City Jewelers, located in the heart of Fountain City, right there next to Litton's. I'm Commander Chuck with your on-time traffic.
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2: Happy Friday, everybody. Sure hope you're having a great day. Beautiful sunshine. Drier air is settling its way on in, and forecast highs will top out in the low to mid 80s. Dry tomorrow with increasing rain Sunday into Monday. 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That's your latest forecast. I'm meteorologist Mike Witcher from the East Tennessee Weather Center, and remember to always get the latest forecast weather updates with the East Tennessee Weather app.

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0: good afternoon. It continues to pick up with that volume of traffic out here, 40 east and west through the heart of downtown here at Western Avenue 275. A couple of accidents already in their cleanup stages. Heavy volume West Knoxville, 40 east and west, trying to get past Paper Mill over the top of West Hills. Pellissippi Parkway still crowded here over I-40. Don't let a slipping transmission make things worse on your car or truck. Having transmission problems? Let them check it out at AMCO Transmissions, 8844 Kingston Pike. I'm Commander Chuck. You're on tight traffic.
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0: Good afternoon. TDOT's working with a couple of accidents out here. Heavy on that Holston River Bridge right now. 40 going westbound as it builds out through East Knox County towards Sevier County. A little bit of radar out there around the Dollywood exit earlier as it builds to the north on 75 right now. Pushing on up into Anderson throughout Campbell County. Lots of radar up through there north of Knoxville this afternoon. Hey, bridal season is here. Shop local this weekend at Fountain City Jewelers in the heart of Fountain City next to Litton's. I'm Commander Chuck. You're on time. Traffic.
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0: Good afternoon. As that volume of traffic increases here on Alcoa Highway southbound, passing UT Medical Center, pushing back towards the Blount County area. TDOT's working with a couple of wrecks out here in West Knoxville. It's stop and go down on Kingston Pike right now, especially in the Farragut area there at Concord Road. Hey, don't let a slipping transmission make things worse on your car or truck. Having transmission problems? Let them check it out right now at AMCO Transmissions in North Knoxville. I'm Commander Chuck with your on-time traffic.
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2: Happy Friday, everybody. Sure hope you're having a great day. Beautiful sunshine. Drier air is settling its way on in, and forecast highs will top out in the low to mid 80s. Dry tomorrow with increasing rain Sunday into Monday. 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I'm meteorologist Mike Witcher from the East Tennessee Weather Center, and remember to always get the latest forecast weather updates with the East Tennessee Weather app.
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0: Good afternoon. Crowded now. Alcoa Highway southbound here at Pittsylvania Parkway. All the traffic pushing back towards Blount County right now on Alcoa Highway. Stop and go down on Kingston Pike right now, especially there in Concord Road and Farragut. Heavy on that Solway Bridge trying to get out of Oak Ridge. Heavy also now on Tazewell Pike pushing back towards the Gibbs area. Hey, don't let a slipping transmission make things worse on your car or truck. Having transmission problems, bring your vehicle to AMCO Transmissions on Kingston Pike. I'm Commander Chuck. You're on time track.
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0: Good afternoon. Crowded now. Alcoa Highway southbound here at Pittsylvania Parkway. All the traffic pushing back towards Blount County right now on Alcoa Highway. Stop and go down on Kingston Pike right now, especially there in Concord Road and Farragut. Heavy on that Solway Bridge trying to get out of Oak Ridge. And heavy also now on Tazewell Pike pushing back towards the Gibbs area. Hey, don't let a slipping transmission make things worse on your car or truck. Having transmission problems, bring your vehicle to AMCO Transmissions on Kingston Pike. I'm Commander Chuck. You're on time traffic.
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1: All right, as we wrap up the work weekend, head into the upcoming weekend. Beautiful weather continues around town. We're talking about beautiful sunshine with some high clouds on Saturday. Temps in the 80s with lower humidity. Increasing humidity and chances for rain late in the day on Sunday and through our Monday. 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That's your latest forecast. I'm meteorologist Mike Witcher from the East Tennessee Weather Center. And remember to always get the latest forecast weather updates with the East Tennessee Weather app. Bring it
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1: All right, as we wrap up the work weekend, headed to the upcoming weekend, beautiful weather continues around town. We're talking about beautiful sunshine with some high clouds on Saturday, temps in the 80s with lower humidity, increasing humidity and chances for rain late in the day on Sunday and through our Monday. 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That's your latest forecast. I'm meteorologist Mike Witcher from the East Tennessee Weather Center. And remember to always get the latest forecast weather updates with the East Tennessee Weather app.
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